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13: In Major League Baseball tonight, the Yankees at White Sox underway after a weather delay, Cubs at Cardinals in a delay at the start, and the Cleveland at Cincinnati game has been rained out, doubleheader tomorrow. The Braves are tied 3-3 at the Mets, top of the fifth. Back in the lineup for the Braves, outfielder Ronald Acuna was activated after missing more than a month with a hamstring injury. The Blue Jays are up 3-1 at Washington in the top of the fifth inning. The starting pitcher was Max Scherzer. He went 2-2 third innings, 75 pitches on his 42nd birthday. He just came off the IL. The Marlins lead the Phillies 5-2 in the top of the sixth. Marlins trying to end a 12-game losing streak. They got to Philadelphia starter Zach Wheeler for the five runs in his three innings of work. The Orioles lead 7-3 at Detroit in the bottom of the fifth. Diamondbacks lead at Pittsburgh 2-0 in the top of the sixth inning.
14: Mainly cloudy tonight with a slight chance of thunderstorms. Lows around 71. Northeasterly winds, 8 to 15 miles per hour. Overcast skies tomorrow. Daytime highs approaching 87. Lows dip down to about 67 tomorrow night. Mainly sunny skies Wednesday with highs in the upper 80s. Chance of thunderstorms Thursday. I'm weatherology meteorologist Laura Lockwood on West Point's 107.9 The Bull.

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5: In Major League Baseball tonight, the Cleveland at Cincinnati game was rained out. They'll play a doubleheader on Tuesday. The Cardinals' home game against the Cubs in a rain delay at the start. They're due to begin next hour. The Yankees at White Sox had a rain delay at the start. They're underway, and the White Sox got three in the first off Yankee starter Max Fried. It's 3-0 Chicago, bottom of the second inning. The Braves are tied at the Mets, 3-3 bottom of the sixth as they play through rain. Blue Jays lead 3-2 at Washington, bottom of the sixth. The Blue Jays starting pitcher on his 42nd birthday was Max Scherzer. Just off the IL, he lasted 2 2/3 innings, one run allowed, 75 pitches. The Phillies have taken the lead at the Marlins 6-5 in the top of the seventh. Phil's trying to end a 12-game losing streak. Orioles lead at Detroit 8-5 in the bottom of the sixth. Texas beat Seattle 7-3. Jock Peterson today with two early homers.
6: Overcast skies tonight with a slight chance of thunderstorms. Lows around 71. Winds out of the northeast, 8 to 15 miles per hour. Cloudy skies expected tomorrow. High temperatures reach up to 87. 67 tomorrow night. Partly cloudy Wednesday with highs in the upper 80s. Chance for storms Thursday. I'm weatherology meteorologist Laura Lockwood on West Point's 107.9 The Bull.

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3: We're a mile north of Beamer here, and looks like we got about 90 hundreds.
4: The left lane going south on Highway 9 out of Pender is blocked.
5: We had some weather move through, and start time is going to be delayed about a half hour.
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9: Tonight's Cleveland at Cincinnati ball game was rained out. They'll play a doubleheader on Tuesday. The Guardians have lost five in a row. Texas beat Seattle 7-3 today. Jock Peterson with two early home runs. Rain delay at the start for the Cubs at Cardinals. They do hope to begin this hour. White Sox, after a rain delay at the start, lead 3-0 over the Yankees, top of the fourth, getting three in the first inning off Max Fried. Yankee outfielder Cody Bellinger is out 4 to 6 weeks with a grade 2 strained hamstring. A's all-star catcher Shea Langeliers will have knee surgery on Tuesday. Pitcher Max Scherzer, on his 42nd birthday, returned from the IL to start for the Blue Jays. 2 2/3 innings, one run allowed. Toronto leads 3-2 at Washington in the top of the eighth. Mets now ahead of Atlanta 8-3 in the bottom of the seventh. Tampa Bay Bucks defensive tackle Vita Vea has requested a trade after not getting a contract extension.

Overcast skies tonight with a slight chance of thunderstorms. Lows around 71. Winds out of the northeast, 8 to 15 miles per hour. Cloudy skies expected tomorrow. High temperatures reach up to 87. 67 tomorrow night. Partly cloudy Wednesday with highs in the upper 80s. Chance for storms Thursday. I'm weatherology meteorologist Laura Lockwood on West Point's 107.9 The Bull.

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9: The Marlins have ended their 12-game losing streak, beating the Philadelphia Phillies with three runs in the bottom of the ninth, 8-7. The loss to closer Joan Duran, attendance 11,000 in Miami. Today at Texas, the Rangers down Seattle 7-3. Jock Peterson with two early home runs. Cleveland, which has lost five in a row, will play a doubleheader Tuesday at Cincinnati. Their game with the Reds was rained out tonight. Rain delay at the start in St. Louis. They're just underway. It's already Cubs 1-0 over the Cards going to the bottom of the first. Rain delay at the start with the White Sox. Yankees gave up three quickly, but now Yanks lead 4-3 at the White Sox bottom of the fifth. Yankees outfielder Cody Bellinger is out 4 to 6 weeks with a grade 2 strained hamstring. Bottom of the 10th, Pirates and Diamondbacks tied 2-2. Tampa Bay Bucks defensive tackle Vita Vea has requested a trade after not getting a contract extension.
10: Overcast skies tonight with a slight chance of thunderstorms. Lows around 71. Winds out of the northeast, 8 to 15 miles per hour. Cloudy skies expected tomorrow. High temperatures reach up to 87. 67 tomorrow night. Partly cloudy Wednesday with highs in the upper 80s. Chance for storms Thursday. I'm weatherology meteorologist Laura Lockwood on West Point's 107.9 The Bull.

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10: In baseball tonight, the Yankees are tied at the White Sox 4-4 in the top of the seventh. There was a rain delay at the start of that one. Rain delay at the start in St. Louis. It's now Cubs over the Cardinals 3-1 in the bottom of the third. The Mets beat Atlanta 14-3. Francisco Lindor, two homers, six RBIs. Juan Soto of the Mets is out with a grade 2 strained calf. Cody Bellinger of the Yankees is out 4 to 6 weeks with a grade 2 strained hamstring. Cleveland at Cincinnati rained out. They'll play a doubleheader Tuesday. Miami ended a 12-game losing streak, getting 3 runs bottom of the ninth to beat Philadelphia 8-7. Wins for Baltimore and Toronto. Texas over Seattle 7-3 today. Pittsburgh in 10 innings won tonight 3-2 against Arizona. Tampa Bay Bucks defensive tackle Vita Vea has requested a trade. Colts quarterback Daniel Jones says he'll practice fully this Wednesday after last year's torn Achilles.
11: Overcast skies tonight with a slight chance of thunderstorms. Lows around 71. Winds out of the northeast, 8 to 15 miles per hour. Cloudy skies expected tomorrow. High temperatures reach up to 87. 67 tomorrow night. Partly cloudy Wednesday with highs in the upper 80s. Chance for storms Thursday. I'm weatherology meteorologist Laura Lockwood on West Point's 107.9 The Bull.

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5: The Yankees now lead 9-4, bottom of the eighth inning at the White Sox. There was a rain delay at the start of that one. Rain delay at the start at St. Louis, so they're only in the fifth inning. Cubs over the Cardinals 3-1, and the A's lead Boston in the top of the fifth 1-0. No hits for the Red Sox yet. Cleveland at Cincinnati rained out. They'll play a doubleheader on Tuesday. Miami ended a 12-game losing streak, beating Philadelphia with three runs in the bottom of the ninth, 8-7. Pittsburgh in 10 innings edged Arizona 3-2. Wins for the Mets and Baltimore. Texas beat Seattle today 7-3. To the NFL, Colts quarterback Daniel Jones says he'll practice fully this Wednesday after last year's torn Achilles. Indy wide receiver Alec Pierce starts camp on the PUP list after ankle surgery in March. Tampa Bay Bucks defensive tackle Vita Vea has requested a trade after not getting a contract extension. And all NFL vets report to camps by Tuesday.
6: Overcast skies tonight with a slight chance of thunderstorms. Lows around 71. Winds out of the northeast, 8 to 15 miles per hour. Cloudy skies expected tomorrow. High temperatures reach up to 87. 67 tomorrow night. Partly cloudy Wednesday with highs in the upper 80s. Chance for storms Thursday. I'm weatherology meteorologist Laura Lockwood on West Point's 107.9 The Bull.

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3: Tonight in Major League Baseball, the Red Sox had just one hit against the A's until top of the sixth, a grand slam from Sidan Rafaela. Boston is leading 4-1 on the road in the sixth inning. Angels over Houston 4-1 top of the fifth. Brewers are getting shut out at San Francisco. Giants up 3-0 top of the sixth. Rain delay at the start in St. Louis, so they're only in the bottom of the sixth. Cubs ahead of the rival Cardinals 5-1, and the Yankees are winning 2 outs bottom of the ninth, 9-5 at the White Sox. Pittsburgh in 10 innings edged Arizona 3-2. Wins for Toronto and Baltimore. Mets 14-3 over Atlanta. Today, Texas beat Seattle 7-3. Cleveland at Cincinnati was rained out. They'll play a doubleheader on Tuesday. And Miami ended a 12-game losing streak with 3 runs in the bottom of the ninth, beating Philadelphia 8-7. Zach Wheeler, no decision. He lasted just 3 innings.
4: Overcast skies tonight with a slight chance of thunderstorms. Lows around 71. Winds out of the northeast, 8 to 15 miles per hour. Cloudy skies expected tomorrow. High temperatures reach up to 87. 67 tomorrow night. Partly cloudy Wednesday with highs in the upper 80s. Chance for storms Thursday. I'm weatherology meteorologist Laura Lockwood on West Point's 107.9 The Bull.

0: country am I in?
1: It doesn't matter. It's 5 o'clock somewhere.
0: It's always on 5 in Margaritaville, come to think of it.
1: Yeah, I heard that.
0: You've been there, haven't you?
1: Yes, sir.
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4: In late night baseball, the Cubs still lead at St. Louis, 5-3, bottom of the seventh. There was a rain delay at the start. The Cleveland at Cincinnati game was rained out. They'll play a doubleheader on Tuesday. Rain delay at the start in Chicago. Yankees beat the White Sox 9-5, the final. As for the three other late contests, Angels ahead of Houston, top of the seventh, 4-1. Boston on a grand slam leads at the A's, 4-2, top of the eighth. The Giants are shutting out the Brewers, 3-0, bottom of the seventh. Wins for Baltimore and Toronto. Pittsburgh won in 10 innings, 3-2 over Arizona. Miami ended a 12-game losing streak, edging Philadelphia 8-7 with three runs in the bottom of the ninth. Texas beat Seattle 7-3 today. Tampa Bay Bucks defensive tackle Vita Vea has requested a trade. Colts quarterback Daniel Jones says he'll practice fully this Wednesday after last year's torn Achilles. And safety Jamal Adams is signing with the Vikings. He played linebacker last year.
5: Overcast skies tonight with a slight chance of thunderstorms. Lows around 71. Winds out of the northeast, 8 to 15 miles per hour. Cloudy skies expected tomorrow. High temperatures reach up to 87. 67 tomorrow night. Partly cloudy Wednesday with highs in the upper 80s. Chance for storms Thursday. I'm weatherology meteorologist Laura Lockwood on West Point's 107.9 The Bull.

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2: In late night baseball, the Red Sox lead in the bottom of the ninth at the A's 4-2. The Cubs are leading bottom of the ninth at the Cardinals 7-3. And top of the eighth in Anaheim, Angels still ahead of Houston 4-2. Everything else is final. San Francisco held the Brewers to just three hits and shut out Milwaukee 3-0. The Yankees won 9-5 at the White Sox. Yankees outfielder Cody Bellinger is out 4 to 6 weeks. He has a grade 2 strained hamstring. Mets beat Atlanta 14-3. The Cleveland at Cincinnati game was rained out. They'll play a doubleheader on Tuesday. Miami ended a 12-game losing streak, edging Philadelphia 8-7 with three runs in the bottom of the ninth. Wins for Toronto and Baltimore on the road. At Pittsburgh, in 10 innings, the Pirates beat Arizona 3-2. Texas over Seattle 7-3. And Tampa Bay Bucks defensive tackle Vita Vea has requested a trade from the team.
3: Overcast skies tonight with a slight chance of thunderstorms. Lows around 71. Winds out of the northeast, 8 to 15 miles per hour. Cloudy skies expected tomorrow. High temperatures reach up to 87. 67 tomorrow night. Partly cloudy Wednesday with highs in the upper 80s. Chance for storms Thursday. I'm weatherology meteorologist Laura Lockwood on West Point's 107.9 The Bull.

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4: The Houston Astros have scored four times in the top of the ninth to take the lead at the Angels. 6-4 is the score. They tied the game on a bases-loaded hit batter. The next batter walked with the bases full. They've also scored on a pitcher's fielding error, and they're still batting. Boston got a grand slam from Sidan Rafaela and won 4-2 at the A's. A's all-star catcher Shea Langeliers will have knee surgery on Tuesday. San Francisco shut out Milwaukee 3-0, allowing just three hits to the Brewers. The Cubs, in a rain-delayed game, finally got underway at St. Louis and beat the rival Cardinals 7-3. Alex Bregman, four hits, including a homer, and teammate Nico Horner, four hits, four RBIs, including a homer. Yankees won at the White Sox 9-5. Cody Bellinger out 4 to 6 weeks with a grade 2 strain hamstring. Miami ended a 12-game losing streak with 3 in the 9th to beat Philadelphia 8-7.
5: Cloudy overnight with a slight chance for storms. Lulls level off around 71, northeast winds 5 to 10 miles per hour. High of 87, Tuesday, cloudy. Lulls level off around 67, Tuesday night. A mix of clouds and sun Wednesday with highs around 88. 86, chance for storms Thursday. I'm weatherology meteorologist Laura Lockwood on West Point's 107.9 The Bull.

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4: Overcast overnight with lows around 71. Northeast winds 5 to 10 miles per hour. Daytime highs approaching 88. Tuesday, cloudy skies. Mainly clear Tuesday night, lows around 68. Daytime highs approaching 88. Wednesday, under partly cloudy skies. 84. Thursday, thunderstorms likely. I'm weatherology meteorologist Laura Lockwood on West Point's 107.9 The Bull.
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4: Overcast, overnight with lows around 71. Northeast winds 5 to 10 miles per hour. Daytime highs approaching 88. Tuesday, cloudy skies. Mainly clear Tuesday night, lows around 68. Daytime highs approaching 88. Wednesday, under partly cloudy skies. 84. Thursday, thunderstorms likely. I'm weatherology meteorologist Laura Lockwood on West Point's 107.9 The Bull.
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7: Overcast, overnight with lows around 71. Northeast winds 5 to 10 miles per hour. Daytime highs approaching 88. Tuesday, cloudy skies. Mainly clear Tuesday night, lows around 68. Daytime highs approaching 88. Wednesday, under partly cloudy skies. 84. Thursday, thunderstorms likely. I'm weatherology meteorologist Laura Lockwood on West Point's 107.9 The Bull.
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2: We're a mile north of Beamer here, and looks like we got about 90 hundreds.
3: The left lane going south on Highway 9 out of Pender is blocked.
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7: Overcast, overnight with lows around 71. Northeast winds 5 to 10 miles per hour. Daytime highs approaching 88. Tuesday, cloudy skies. Mainly clear Tuesday night, lows around 68. Daytime highs approaching 88. Wednesday, under partly cloudy skies. 84. Thursday, thunderstorms likely. I'm weatherology meteorologist Laura Lockwood on West Point's 107.9 The Bull.
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5: Cloudy overnight with lows around 71. Northeast winds 5 to 10 miles an hour. Cloudy skies expected again Tuesday. Daytime highs approaching 88. Tuesday night, lows dip down to about 68. A mix of clouds and sun Wednesday with highs around 88. 84. Thunderstorms likely Thursday. I'm weatherology meteorologist Megan Mulford on West Point's 107.9 The Bull.
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6: Daytime highs approaching 88 today. Under overcast skies, winds out of the east, 5 to 10 miles an hour. Lows level off around 68 tonight, mainly clear skies. A mix of clouds and sun tomorrow, highs level off around 88. 84 Thursday, with thunderstorms likely. 82 Friday, storms continue. I'm weatherology meteorologist Megan Mulford on West Point's 107.9 The Bull.
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1: I'm Connie Green in the KTIC News Center, sponsored by TNT Coins in Fremont, buying and appraising coins, jewelry, silver, and collectibles. A traffic note, the Wisner Bridge will be closed Tuesday through Thursday of next week. Motorists are asked to slow down, use extra caution, and watch out for workers, equipment, and traffic control devices. People are also being asked to allow a little extra time to travel if possible, and remember to obey all posted signs and flaggers. Two new Blair police officers will be sworn in tonight at the Blair City Council meeting. Ryan Eddy and Jackson Redloff will be the latest to join the Blair Department. Also at that meeting, promotion of two cadets with the Blair Volunteer Fire and Rescue Department to senior cadets. Jackson McIntosh and Eloise Russell will be promoted by Blair Fire Chief Dave Ayton. Among the agenda items at that meeting, consideration of an interlocal agreement that would have the City of Blair and Washington County exchanging building inspection services during periods of vacation or sick leave. Those are among the agenda items for tonight's meeting. The link for the complete agenda is available online at blairne.gov. That's blairne.gov. A two-vehicle accident late Sunday evening just before 8 p.m. at the northern part of West Point. The crash did result in injuries, according to a news release from the Cumming County Sheriff's Office. A 2019 Ford Edge driven by Don Warman of West Point was turning south to Highway 275 from Highway 9. She turned in front of a northbound 2020 Jeep driven by a juvenile female from Wisner. Both drivers were transported to the West Point Hospital. No other passengers were in either vehicle. Assisting the Cumming County Sheriff's Office was West Point Fire and Rescue and the West Point Police Department. Shortly after the Washington County Fair concludes in early August, things will be changing at the fairgrounds in Arlington. The fair board says two buildings will be relocated, making way for a new agriculture pavilion. Groundbreaking is Wednesday, August 5th. The new ag pavilion will house livestock and a new show arena, along with space for ag education. The new building will be located just to the east of the current RVR building. This will replace two aging barns which were damaged during flooding. Funding for the new ag pavilion, $2.2 million, will be paid for by current fair reserves, donors, and other private donations. You can find out more online at WashingtonCountyFairNE.com. That's WashingtonCountyFairNE.com. West Point Dairy Queen's Miracle Treat Day is Thursday at Dairy Queen in West Point. Buy a Blizzard and a dollar will be donated to the Children's Hospital in Omaha. Those are the latest stories from the KTIC News Center.
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3: Cloudy skies early on today, then some sunshine. We'll get up to an afternoon high of 89. Winds will be out of the east at around 5 to 10. Tonight, then, partly cloudy. We'll see a low right around 68. As we roll to tomorrow, sunshine with a high near 90. Winds will be out of the south at around 10 to 20. Tomorrow night, better chance for some showers and thunderstorms after midnight. 50% chance. We'll see a low right around 68. For your Thursday, showers likely, possible thunderstorms, mostly cloudy skies, and a 70% chance of precip will climb for an afternoon high of 86. Thursday night, showers likely, possible thunderstorms, And again, we'll see a chance of precipitation at around 80%. And again, we'll dip back down to a low of 66. For your Friday, 20% chance of showers and storms with an afternoon high of 83. That is your Bullseye weather forecast. As we take a quick glance, temperatures real quick across northeast Nebraska this hour. Our friends in Norfolk sitting at 73, Wayne's at 72, Sioux City at 74, Columbus 75, Fremont 75, friends in Blair in at 74. Right here in the hearts of cattle country, we sit at about 73 degrees here at West Point's 107.9 The Bull.
0: Kicking off another hour of Nebraska's best country from the Deersford Lincoln Studios, Fremont, USA.

That's how we get a Tuesday rolling along with the lovely Carrie Underwood and the All-American Girl coming to you inside of the Deers Ford Lincoln Studios. It pays to follow Deers Ford. Give them a follow on Facebook, Instagram, and TikTok, as follows our good friends at Deers Ford, Fremont, USA. Welcome on in to the 6 o'clock hour. And again, temperature-wise, not quite as sticky out there this morning to start. We're sitting at about 72 degrees and not going to be any near as warm as it's been the past 3 days. We'll have a complete check of the forecast, top and bottom of each hour. Sports headlines. We'll talk a little American Legion Senior Area Baseball Tournament in just a bit. Run out, George Burge. Baby.

0: There you go. It's George Burge in the mind out of you on a Northeast Nebraska's number one choice at 6:15. Now the time. Do want to pass along to you coming up right around the corner. American Red Cross Blood Drive returns to West Point. That is set for Monday, August 3rd. The run from 11:30 to 5:30 at the Nielsen Community Center. Schedule an appointment online at redcrossblood.org. Take some time out of your day, roll up the sleeve, and make a difference and give the gift of life. Time now for a check of sports on this Tuesday. But then we send it back over to Mr. Joel Janacek. 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
1: More of Nebraska's best country warming up in the bullpen. But first, it's headline sports.
2: I'm Joel Janacek. Senior League of Baseball area tournament scores from yesterday at the B5 in O'Neill. It was Central City defeating West Point 7-2. At the C1 area in Plainview, Wizard Pilger Dodge Owls blanked Plainview 4-0. And at the C2 in Wakefield, it was Pender defeating Friend 9-0 in 5 innings. Today's schedule from the C1 in Plainview, it's Wizard Pilger Dodge Owls taking on Creighton Bloomfield Wausau at 4:30. And tonight at the C2 area in Wakefield, it's Pender versus Hartington at 6 o'clock. With the college football season just weeks away, the Big Ten football preseason poll has been officially released by Cleveland.com. The conference does not release an official preseason poll, so the ratings from Cleveland.com serve as the preseason outlook for the league. It has been quite a run for the Big Ten, as they will be in search of its fourth consecutive national championship for the conference. As usual, Ohio State, which shared last year's Big Ten regular season championship with Indiana, leads the preseason rankings. Oregon is picked to finish second, while defending national champion Indiana is third. Nebraska is picked to finish just 11th in the poll. The Huskers will kick off the

0: finished just 11th in the poll. The Huskers will kick off this season at home on September 5th against Ohio. Iowa, who's coming off another strong season, is selected 8th. Big Ten football media days begin today in Chicago. Players and coaches from all teams will participate in the 3-day event. Today's schedule will have participants from Illinois, Iowa, Penn State, Rutgers, USC, and Wisconsin. Tomorrow, we'll hear from Michigan State, Minnesota, Ohio State, Oregon, Purdue, and UCLA. And on Thursday, it'll be Indiana, Maryland, Michigan, Nebraska, Northwestern, and Washington. The Husker men's basketball team is heading to Central Nebraska this fall as Nebraska will take on Kansas State in Grand Island. The matchup between the Huskers and Wildcats will take place on Monday, October 26th at the Big Iron Event Center. Ticket information, tip-off, and broadcast info will be announced later this summer. The Grand Island matchup with Kansas State is Nebraska's third exhibition game as the Huskers will host St. Louis on October 9th and travel to BYU on October 16th. For the 2026 and 27 season, schools are allowed to play up to 3 exhibition games. The remaining non-conference schedule will be announced later this week. Minor League Baseball has announced the Pitcher and Player of the Week honors for each player development league, and the Omaha Storm Chasers outfielder Gavin Cross was named the International League Player of the Week. Cross went 12 for 27 at the plate during Omaha's Road Series against the Salt Lake Bees. The outfielder connected for 2 doubles, 2 triples, and 5 home runs for a minor league leading 33 total bases. He drove in a triple A best 10 runs and scored 9 runs in his 6 games against the Los Angeles Angels affiliate. Cross also added 3 stolen bases and 2 walks, recording multi-hit games in each of the first 5 games of the series. For KTIC Sports, I'm Joel Janacek.
1: From the Fox Sports Studios in Los Angeles, here's Steve DeSager.
2: The late ball game Monday went to Houston with 4 runs in the top of the 9th, including 3 unearned to beat the Angels 6-4. Boston got a grand slam from Sidan Rafaela and won 4-2 at the A's. Athletics All-Star catcher Shea Langeliers will have knee surgery on Tuesday. He's likely out for the year. San Francisco held Milwaukee to just 3 hits and shut out the Brewers 3-0. The Cubs, after a rain delay at the start, won at St. Louis 7-3. Yankees, after a rain delay at the start, won at the White Sox 9-5. Yankees outfielder Cody Bellinger is out 4-6 weeks with a grade 2 strained hamstring. Cleveland at Cincinnati was rained out. They'll play a doubleheader on Tuesday. Miami ended a 12-game losing streak, getting 3 runs bottom of the 9th to beat Philadelphia 8-7. Tampa Bay Bucks defensive tackle Vita Vea has requested a trade after not getting a contract extension. Vets report to camps by Tuesday.
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1: Hard to go wrong with a little Jody Messina and bye-bye on a Tuesday morning as you make your way to work. Cruising up and down Highway 275 along with Highway 91 and Highway 77. We're glad to have you along with us. As on the way, we'll have a complete check of that bullseye weather forecast and also an agribusiness update not too far away with our friends from the Rural Radio Network. Saunders County Fair is continuing on down in Wahoo, Nebraska. It's coming up later on today. They'll have some free polka and stein holding contest with a band that'll be playing. And again, that'll be taking place coming up tonight. Don't forget, there's Sunset Sips Wine and Beer Tasting. It'll take place tomorrow night. Then coming up on Thursday night, it'll be the Figure Eight Races. Friday night, the Demo Derby. And then Saturday night, Sing Along with Chris Cagle. In Concert Under the Stars, get the details. 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It's about 6:31 now the time here on the Morning Stampede, coming to you from the Deers Ford Lincoln Studios.
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3: I'm Connie Green in the KTIC News Center, which is sponsored by TNT Coins in Fremont. A two-vehicle accident late Sunday evening just before 8 o'clock in West Point. The crash did result in injuries, according to the Cumming County Sheriff's Office. Shortly after the Washington County Fair concludes in early August, things will start changing at the fairgrounds in Arlington. Two buildings will be relocated, making way for a new ag pavilion. Two new Blair police officers will be sworn in tonight at the Blair City Council meeting. The link for the complete agenda is available online at blairne.gov. That's blairne.gov. Those are the latest stories from the KTIC News Center.
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1: Cloud cover kind of early on of this morning. We'll eventually see some peaks of sunshine as the afternoon rolls along. We'll get up to an afternoon high of 89. Winds will be pretty calm throughout much of the day. Tonight, then, a few clouds will dip back down to a low right around 68. As we roll to tomorrow, we'll see some sunshine with a high of 89. Tomorrow evening, a 50% chance of showers and thunderstorms, and again, we'll dip back down to a low right around 68. For your Thursday, showers will be likely, possible thunderstorms, about a 70% chance. And again, we'll get up to an afternoon high of 86. Thursday evening, showers likely, possible thunderstorms, chance of precip at around 80% and a low of 66. And then on Friday, another round of showers and thunderstorms possible with a high of 83. Hopefully, some much-needed rain could be headed our way coming up again Wednesday evening into the day on Thursday. We'll keep our fingers crossed and keep you in touch with a complete check of that bullseye weather forecast. 6:37 as you hit the door, 72 degrees. Here's Joe Diffie.

0: Grin futures into the day sharply lower yesterday. We are mixed here in the overnight session. Chad Moyer with you and a recap of the ag markets. Let's go to the overnight session of the ECBOT this morning. September corn is up a penny at 452 3/4. December up 3/4. March corn is up a half. August soybeans are down 4 3/4, 1203 3/4. And November is down 6 1/4. January down 6 1/4 as well. August bean oil down 71. August soybean meal is down $1 a ton. Kansas City September wheat down 4 1/4 at 724 3/4. December down 4 1/4. March is down 4 3/4. Well, the row crop markets yesterday, heavy downward pressure, mainly the easing of tensions between the U.S. and Iran sent the energy markets down. Soybeans, corn prices followed. That move lower inspired increased liquidation. Corn and soybean markets had been overbought for a while here, kind of a matter of time before some profit taking kicked in. USDA reported yesterday corn is 78% silking, 4 points ahead of the average, 25% in dough. That is ahead of the average as well. Soybeans, 80% in bloom, 6 points ahead of the average, 47 setting pods compared to 39% for the this time of year. USDA did announce yesterday 132,000 metric tons of soybeans sold to China in the new crop marketing year. Overnight in crude oil, September crude oil is down 201, down to $80.60 a barrel. Again, at last check in the grains, you got corn one higher. Soybeans last trade are 4-7 lower, and wheat in Kansas City is down 4-6. Livestock futures yesterday in the mercantile, we were sharply lower in cattle, mostly lower in hogs as well. August live cattle, 185 down, 225.22. October down 372. December down 487. August feeder cattle, 707 down, 338.25. September down 952. October down 1075. August lean hogs did end with a 12-cent gain, 102.97. October down 122 and December down 177. Class 3 milk futures, August down 41 at 1680. Cash cattle country actually did see a little bit of cash trade take place yesterday in Nebraska at 360, $5 down from the prior week. Majority of those sales for the week of August the 10th, looks like in total about 300 head traded hands at that level. Kansas, a few sales, 228, about 160 head at that level. In general, show lists for this week are steady a little bit higher, greater in the south, mainly steady in Nebraska. Beef cutouts yesterday were mixed, choice up 165, selects down 155. Hog trade, Western Corn Belt, $100.69, up 69 in the day. Carcass value, 18 lower. The terminals, barrows, and gilts start the week at 65, sows 40 to 44. Chad Moyer reporting.
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7: 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Coming up in just a few moments, we'll get you details on a couple of different holidays that are celebrated today here on the 28th day of July. We'll celebrate those with NationalDayCalendar.com.

0: There you go, it's Clay Walker in Rumor Has It. It's 6:50 now the time. You're on 107.9. Bull coming to you from the Dears Ford Lincoln Studios on your Tuesday morning. Couple of different holidays celebrated today. Today's National Water Park Day. We're encouraging everyone to experience the laughter and fun at a water park. From the youngest family member to grandma and grandpa, there's splashable, relaxable experience for all. As again today, National Water Park Day. And again, we're very blessed to have a pretty amazing little water park right here in the community of West Point. Also today, observed as National Milk Chocolate Day. Dive into the ever-popular National Milk Chocolate Day. When it comes to chocolate, this sweet easily pleases everyone. And once again, an opportunity, since the days are heating up, melt that chocolate down and drizzle it on some ice cream or mix it in with some popcorn. As again, today, National Milk Chocolate Day. Those are a few of the holidays celebrated today with NationalDayCalendar.com, where they celebrate every day. We're going to come close to putting a wrap to the 6 o'clock hour. Time moving along here on this Tuesday morning. Thanks again for letting us be part of your morning, whether you're at the breakfast table, at work, or on your way to work. We're glad to have you along for the ride here at 107.9 The Bull.
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3: It is time for this week's update from Kalp Seed and Fertilizer in West Point. Let's visit with Rick Ginther. There are some lawns that don't look too good out there, huh?
4: Yeah, the last week to 10 days, they're showing a lot of stress, probably just because they're missing their normal water, and they went dormant. 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
3: Reseeding, what's kind of the strategy to lead up to that?
4: Yeah, a good time to reseed is coming soon, mid-August all the way through the end of September. 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
3: Are there some things that we should be thinking about in managing those watered lawns out there yet?
4: If your lawn is still green and you're keeping pretty good maintenance on it, good thing to keep in mind, especially after this year and the stress that went through, is make sure you get down a winter fertilizer. 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
3: Rick, if folks want to get more information reviving a lawn or taking care of a lawn through this tough period, how can they get that?
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3: Rick Ginther, Kalp Seed and Fertilizer in West Point, with this week's update.
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1: I'm Connie Green in the KTIC News Center, which is sponsored by TNT Coins in Fremont. Turn forgotten coins and jewelry into cash with TNT Coins in Fremont. Concern for maintaining the region's power grid amid high usage of electricity during the extreme heat is prompting an order from the U.S. Department of Energy. The DOE is authorizing the Southwest Power Pool, which includes Nebraska and parts of Iowa, to use backup resources to ensure that there is enough electricity. Some of those resources include standby and auxiliary generators and battery storage. Nebraska's power generation organizations are a part of the Southwest Power Pool. Sioux City has been on the lookout for a new police chief. Two candidates have been selected, according to the City of Sioux City officials. Those two candidates are Scott Ebner, who most recently served as chief of police for Glenn County, Georgia, and Robert Treibs, who among his position is the chief of police of Bullhead City, Arizona. One of the two candidates will fill the position that is currently held by Chief Rex Mueller. The public can meet the candidates in a meet-and-greet event August 5th at the Convention Center in Sioux City. Temporarily suspending the zoning applications from commercial-scale land uses, including battery energy storage systems, data centers, small nuclear reactors, commercial wind energy, and commercial solar. That's the basis of a public hearing today at the Washington County Board of Supervisors meeting. Part of the reason for that public hearing, the county at this time has no supplemental regulations to guide, plan, review, and provide regulatory requirements for those potential development applications. That meeting this afternoon, 3:05 p.m., in the county boardroom at the courthouse in Blair. The complete agenda can be found online at washingtoncountyne.gov. That's washingtoncountyne.gov. The Flatwater Landing Wildlife Management Area is closed for the time being. Low water levels mean access to the boat ramp by watercraft is difficult. Additionally, ATVs and UTVs are currently not allowed at this particular site. When water levels return to navigable levels, the wildlife management area on the Platte River will be reopened. That's according to a news release from the Nebraska Game and Parks Commission. A traffic note for area motorists, the Wisner Bridge is closed Tuesday through Thursday of next week. Motorists are asked to slow down, use caution, and watch for workers, equipment, and traffic control devices. People are also being asked to allow a little extra time to get to your destination and to obey all posted signs and flaggers. Those are the latest stories from the KTIC News Center.
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4: Again, we're going to see some cloud cover early on this morning, but then again, sunshine as the day kind of rolls along. We'll get up to an afternoon high of 89. Winds will be out of the east at around 5 to 10. Tonight, then, a few clouds will dip back down to a low of 68. Then for tomorrow, sunshine with a high close to 90. Winds will be out of the south at around a 10 to 20. Tomorrow evening, 50% chance of showers and thunderstorms after midnight. We'll dip back down to a low right around 68. And then for your Thursday, showers will be likely, possible thunderstorms, chance precip around 70%. Temperature-wise, we'll aim for a high of 86. Thursday night, showers likely, possible thunderstorms, chance precip at around 80%. We'll dip back down to a low of 66. For your Friday, 20% chance of showers and storms and a high right around 83. Friday evening, clear skies and a low right around 62. And then for your Saturday, sunshine will climb for an afternoon high of 83. That is your Bullseye weather forecast here this morning. Taking a quick glance, temperatures around the area. Friends in Norfolk, and it's 73. Wayne's at 72. Sioux City at 74. Our friends in Blair, and it's 72. Tecumseh, 74. And Columbus at 75. Right here in the hearts of cattle country, temperature-wise, we're sitting at about 73 degrees. Here at West Point's 107.9, the Bull.
0: Kicking off a new hour from the Deersford Lincoln Studios, Fremont, USA, with 107.9, the Bull.

Thomas Rhett right there in The Life Changes, 11 minutes after 7 o'clock here on 107.9 The Bull, live inside the Deers Ford Lincoln Studios. On the way, your chance to win tickets to the Dakota Thurston County Fair. Be listening for your chance to win those. And we'll take a look at our Facebook question of the day regarding candy bars. But right now, it's Keith Woodley here on The Bull.

0: Keith Twintley, when you say nothing at all. 107.9 of the board, 7:14, and now the time on a Tuesday edition of the Morning Stampede. Seeing some peaks of sunshine here this morning. And again, we'll see some cloud cover move in on and off throughout the day. But again, temperature-wise, going to climb up to an afternoon high close to 90 degrees when it's all said and done. But again, much-needed rain could be on the way. Coming up later on in the week, we'll continue to keep our eyes on events and to keep you in touch. Real quick, Facebook question of the day for you. If you make it over to the 107.9 Apple Facebook page, what's the greatest candy bar of all time? What is the greatest candy bar of all time? Head to the 107.9 Apple Facebook page and give us your answers this morning. Right now, I'm going to give you a chance to win. Chance to win some passes to the Dakota Thurston County Fair. Hook you up with four passes. That'll get you in once again to the tractor pull. That'll take place coming up on Thursday nights. And that'll get you into the figure eight race on Friday nights. And then the extreme bull riding coming up on Saturday night. So again, these passes will get you into each one of those events. There'll be four of them. And they can be headed your way. If you'd like to win them, 402-372-9191. We'll hook you up with those passes to the Dakota Thurston County Fair, where you can enjoy the tractor pull on Thursday night, the figure eight race on Friday night, and the extreme bull riding on Saturday night. 402-372-9191. We'll look for caller number three, and we can make you a winner here this morning on 107.9 The Bull.
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2: I'm Joel Janacek. Senior Legion Baseball Area Tournament scores from yesterday at the B5 in O'Neill. It was Central City defeating West Point 7-2. At the C1 area in Plainview, Wizard Pilger Dodge Howells blanked Plainview 4-0. And at the C2 in Wakefield, it was Pender defeating Friend 9-0 in 5 innings. Today's schedule from the C1 in Plainview, it's Wizard Pilger Dodge Howells taking on Creighton Bloomfield Wausau at 4:30. And tonight at the C2 area in Wakefield, it's Pender versus Hardington at 6 o'clock. With the college football season just weeks away, the Big Ten football preseason poll has been officially released by Cleveland.com. The conference does not release an official preseason poll, so the ratings from Cleveland.com serve as the preseason outlook for the league. It has been quite a run for the Big Ten, as they will be in search of its fourth consecutive national championship for the conference. As usual, Ohio State, which shared last year's Big Ten regular season championship with Indiana, leads the preseason rankings. Oregon is picked to finish second, while defending national champion Indiana is third. Nebraska is picked to finish just 11th in the poll. The Huskers will kick off the season at home on September 5th against Ohio. Iowa, who's coming off another strong season, is selected 8th. Big Ten football media days begin today in Chicago. Players and coaches from all teams will participate in the 3-day event. Today's schedule will have participants from Illinois, Iowa, Penn State, Rutgers, USC, and Wisconsin. Tomorrow, we'll hear from Michigan State, Minnesota, Ohio State, Oregon, Purdue, and UCLA. And on Thursday, it'll be Indiana, Maryland, Michigan, Nebraska, Northwestern, and Washington.

0: Monday, October 26th at the Big Iron Event Center. Ticket information, tip-off, and broadcast info will be announced later this summer. The Grand Island matchup with Kansas State is Nebraska's third exhibition game, as the Huskers will host St. Louis on October 9th and travel to BYU on October 16th. For the 2026 and 27 season, schools are allowed to play up to three exhibition games. The remaining non-conference schedule will be announced later this week. Minor League Baseball has announced the Pitcher and Player of the Week honors for each player development league, and the Omaha Storm Chasers outfielder Gavin Cross was named the International League Player of the Week. Cross went 12 for 27 at the plate during Omaha's road series against the Salt Lake Bees. The outfielder connected for two doubles, two triples, and five home runs for a minor league leading 33 total bases. He drove in a triple A best 10 runs and scored 9 runs in his 6 games against the Los Angeles Angels affiliate. Cross also added 3 stolen bases and 2 walks, recording multi-hit games in each of the first 5 games of the series. For KTIC Sports, I'm Joel Janacek.
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2: The late ball game Monday went to Houston with 4 runs in the top of the ninth, including 3 unearned to beat the Angels 6-4. Boston got a grand slam from Sidan Rafaela and won 4-2 at the A's. Athletics All-Star catcher Shea Langeliers will have knee surgery on Tuesday. He's likely out for the year. San Francisco held Milwaukee to just 3 hits and shut out the Brewers 3-0. The Cubs, after a rain delay at the start, won at St. Louis 7-3. Yankees, after a rain delay at the start, won at the White Sox 9-5. Yankees outfielder Cody Bellinger is out 4 to 6 weeks with a grade 2 strained hamstring. Cleveland at Cincinnati was rained out. They'll play a doubleheader on Tuesday. Miami ended a 12-game losing streak, getting 3 runs bottom of the ninth to beat Philadelphia 8-7. Tampa Bay Bucks defensive tackle Vita Vea has requested a trade after not getting a contract extension. Vets report to camps by Tuesday.
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6: We're a mile north of Beamer here, and looks like we got about 90 hundreds.
7: The left lane going south on Highway 9 out of Pender is blocked.
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2: On the Rural Radio Network, I'm Alex Makavica with today's agriculture news. Good morning. Some parts of the state seeing some rainfall overnight as Nebraska crops are entering a critical stretch. Drought expanding and another round of extreme heat has taken its toll. Nearly 94% of the state is now in drought, with more than 60% in severe drought or worse. Nebraska Extension Ag Meteorologist Dr. Eric Hunt says timely rain this week could determine how much yield remains, especially in rain-fed fields.
1: So we absolutely have to get some decent moisture later this week.
2: But it's not just the heat during the day that's the problem.
1: If this were to persist for good portion the rest of summer, you would see significant yield reductions if we kept these warm temperatures up overnight.
2: Parts of Custer County reporting several inches of rain and over 2.5 inches of rain as well reported in Lincoln. And speaking of weather, central Nebraska is mourning the loss of Kent Boughton. Our own Steve White worked with Kent for many years.
3: If you spent any time around central Nebraska, chances are you have a Kent Boughton story. You see, Kent Boughton was central Nebraska's weatherman. I don't say meteorologist because he didn't have that degree. What he did have was something far more valuable, an understanding of Nebraska's people and places. In broadcasting, there's a temptation to chase ratings. There are consultants who will tell you how to have the flashiest broadcast. Kent knew something they didn't. Around here, pronouncing Caro correctly is more important than being a degree or two off on tomorrow's high.
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0: Chris Jansen, and All I Need Is You. 107.9 of the Bull inside the Deers Ford Lincoln Studios at 7:29. Now the time. We do have some special birthdays and anniversaries that'll be on the way in a little bit. But if you had a choice between instantly getting $50,000 or flipping a coin for a chance to win $1 million, which one would you pick? We'll tell you some of the poll results from that in just a few moments. Also, stick around. Sounds like we do have some rain possibly in the forecast. Details are on the way in just a bit. It's 7:30. Now the time.
1: 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Number one for Nebraska's best country. And the information you need in the morning.
2: I'm Connie Green in the KTIC News Center, which is sponsored by TNT Coins in Fremont. The U.S. Department of Energy is authorizing the Southwest Power Pool, which includes Nebraska and parts of Iowa, to use backup resources to ensure there is enough electricity during this heat spell. Sioux City has two candidates for police chief, Scott Ebner with Glenn County, Georgia, and Robert Trebs, police chief at Bullhead City, Arizona. The public can meet the candidates in a meet-and-greet August 5th at the Convention Center in Sioux City. A traffic note for area motorists. The Wisner Bridge will be closed Tuesday through Thursday of next week. Allow extra time if you use the Wisner Bridge. Those are the latest stories from the KTIC News Center.
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0: 7:33, now the time here in the Morning Stampede. As once again, if you had that choice between instantly receiving $50,000 or flipping a coin for a chance to win $1 million, which one would you pick? Well, someone conducted a poll recently and found out that 65% of Americans would actually take the guaranteed $50,000. That would be the smart thing to do, right? 25% want to flip the coin for $1 million and risk walking away with nothing. Another 10% said they weren't quite sure what they would do. Now, for what it's worth, region-wise, the most gamblers were out west, where the Midwesterners were more likely to take the quick $50,000. Also, when it comes down to men and women, men, they said 32% were a lot more likely to want to flip the coin than women in at 18%. But again, if you had that choice between instantly getting $50,000 right into your hand or flipping a coin for a 50% chance to win $1 million, which one would you pick? Well, again, in this recent poll, they said 65% of Americans would take the guaranteed $50,000. Once again, I think that would be the way to go, wouldn't it? But sometimes you got to take a risk every once in a while. So you could have a little bit of luck on your side and win the $1 million when it was all said and done by a flip of a coin. Birthdays, anniversaries coming up. Here's Tim McGraw.

0: There you go, Tim McGraw and the Bank Win on 107.9 of the Bull. It's about 7:38 now the time here on the Morning Stampede. Coming to you inside the Deers Ford Lincoln Studios. As again, if you're looking for that next new or used vehicle, check it out at DearsFord.com. Again, Facebook question of the day. This is a really simple one for everyone to answer. What's the greatest candy bar of all time? You can only pick one. Paula says Heath. Crystal says she's going with a Butterfinger. Greg says Snickers. Todd says whatchamacallit. Shelby says Nut Roll. Kay says Snickers. Janet says Snickers. Mary says Reese's Peanut Butter Cup. Pam says Three Musketeers. Kyle says Twing Bing. Judy says Butterfinger. Lori says Snickers. Debbie and Deb both say Reese's Peanut Butter Cups. Jerry says Almond Joy. Shelly says Baby Ruth. Kiana says Fast Break. Bonnie says Whatchamacallit. And also Christine says Mr. Good Bar. As again, if you had to answer this one, what's the greatest candy bar of all time and you had to pick one, which one are you picking? I will admit, it's a tough one for me. I'd have to either go Twix or Kit Kat. Twix or Kit Kat for me, and I'm leaning more toward the Twix. I've always been a huge fan of the Twix, so I'd probably have to go with Twix. Anyways, it's 7:40 now the time. We'll celebrate your birthdays and anniversaries in just less than a minute here on The Bull.
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0: And we do have some special birthdays to celebrate here on a Tuesday on the 28th day of July. Happy birthday to Caroline Norton. Love, Mom, Dad, and Theo. Also, a happy birthday to Caroline Norton. Love, Mima and Papa Oleg Mueller. Also, a happy birthday to Caroline Norton. Love, Aunt Rebecca, Uncle Chad, Moria, and Marina. 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
0: All right, it's about 7:42 now the time. That puts us about 8 minutes away from a chance for you to win some pretty big cash when it's all said and done. As again, we have a jackpot of, I believe, over $226 and some change. As we're going to have that for you here in just a little bit when we team up with our good friends from Creative Expressions on the main street of West Point. Don't forget the Dodge County Fair is officially getting underway today. It'll run through this upcoming Sunday. And again, you can, of course, see a full list of activities. Check out the Dodge County Fair website at dodgecountyfair.org or also download the Dodge County Fair app that is officially back. As once again, the livestock and static exhibits are making their way to the grounds today. And again, it's an opportunity for day number one to get those exhibits in at the Dodge County Fair. Some of the other exciting things that they do have coming up at the Dodge County Fair, of course, don't forget, coming up on Thursday night, it'll be the tractor pull. Friday night, the Frankie Ballard Hayden Blount and Dylan Bloom concert. Saturday night, it's the Demo Derby. And then again on Sunday, you'll have an opportunity to catch the parade. And also an amazing carnival at this year's Dodge County Fair as well. See the full details. 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Russell Dickerson in just a little bit. But right now, it's John and Michael Montgomery on 107.9 The Bull. Good morning.

0: It's China Michael Montgomery. At home to you, big hit there from the 90s and 7 to 47. Now the time at 107.9 of the Bull. Well, I lied. I actually said there was going to be like $226 and some change in the jackpot for initial response. It's actually a little bit bigger than that. We're up to $237.38 that could be yours. And again, you'll have a chance to win that in about 3 minutes with your initials. Play an initial response. Here's Russell Dickerson and yours on Nebraska's Best Country, 107.9 of the Bull. Good morning.
1: I was a boat stuck in a bottle that never got the chance to touch the sea.

0: 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If your three initials match the following three letters in the same order, call 402-372-9191 within 2 minutes. You'll score today's amount. If there's no winner, The Bull adds $10.79 to the next morning's jackpot. It'll grow until we get a winner. Now, here are the three initials for you to match with Initial Response.
1: We have a jackpot of $237.38 in the Creative Expressions jackpot, 110, 100 or more, where no order is too small. So let's get to the initials and see what happens. Well, our first initial up for you this morning, that is an L. L as in Leona. L as in Lily. L is our first initial for you this morning. Middle initial we got for you this morning, we got is an O. O is in Oscar. O is in Otis. O is our middle initial for you this morning. L-O. And our last initial for you this morning, that is actually, it's another L. L is in London. L is our last initial for you this morning. So we have an L as in Lily, an O as in Oscar, and an L as in Larry. L-O-L. L-O-L is the initials for initial response. If those match your initials, call 402-372-9191. And guess what? You can take a jackpot of $237.38. 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
1: Well, I guess we did not have somebody that matched the initials. LOL, laughing out loud. $237.38 does not go to anybody this morning. So guess what? We add another $10.79 to the jackpot for tomorrow. And that means we get to be up to $248.17. $248.17. Wouldn't that be nice for you to win? Coming up tomorrow morning at 7:50, when do we team up with our friends from creative expressions. Before we get to the Joyride Song of the Day, we're going to give you another chance for you to win tickets to the Dakota Thurston County Fair in South Sioux City, Nebraska. As once again, it'll get you into the tractor pull coming up on Thursday night. It'll get you into the figure eight races on Friday night, and then it'll get you into the extreme bull riding on Saturday night. We'll hook you up with four passes to that. Number to dial, 402-372-9191. We'll go lucky color number three, and you'll win four passes to the Dakota Thurston County Fair. That'll get you into the tractor pull, the figure eight races, and the extreme bull riding from your good friends here at 107.9 The Bull. 372-9191. 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

0: There we go. It's Mr. George Strait, the King, and the blue clear sky on 107.9 of the Bulls. A minute before 8 o'clock here this morning. As again, big congratulations to our winners that picked up tickets to the Dakota Thurston County Fair up in South Sioux City, Nebraska. They'll officially get underway later this week and run through Sunday. Congratulations to Heather of Hooper and London of Omaha, our latest winners here on the Morning Stampede. Time for the Morning Pledge, brought to you in part by Citizens State Bank. And today's Pledge of Allegiance is with our friends from the Sunshine Center here in West Point.
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4: I'm Connie Green in the KTIC News Center, sponsored by TNT Coins in Fremont, buying and appraising coins, jewelry, silver, and collectibles. A traffic note, the Wisner Bridge will be closed Tuesday through Thursday of next week. Motorists are asked to slow down, use extra caution, and watch out for workers, equipment, and traffic control devices. People are also being asked to allow a little extra time to travel if possible, and remember to obey all posted signs and flaggers. Two new Blair police officers will be sworn in tonight at the Blair City Council meeting. Ryan Eddy and Jackson Redloff will be the latest to join the Blair Department. Also at that meeting, promotion of two cadets with the Blair Volunteer Fire and Rescue Department to senior cadets. Jackson McIntosh and Eloise Russell will be promoted by Blair Fire Chief Dave Ayton. Among the agenda items at that meeting, consideration of an interlocal agreement that would have the City of Blair and Washington County exchanging building inspection services during periods of vacation or sick leave. Those are among the agenda items for tonight's meeting. The link for the complete agenda is available online at blairne.gov. That's blairne.gov. A two-vehicle accident late Sunday evening just before 8 p.m. at the northern part of West Point. The crash did result in injuries, according to a news release from the Cumming County Sheriff's Office. A 2019 Ford Edge driven by Don Warman of West Point was turning south to Highway 275 from Highway 9. She turned in front of a northbound 2020 Jeep driven by a juvenile female from Wisner. Both drivers were transported to the West Point Hospital. No other passengers were in either vehicle. Assisting the Cumming County Sheriff's Office was West Point Fire and Rescue and the West Point Police Department. Shortly after the Washington County Fair concludes in early August, things will be changing at the fairgrounds in Arlington. The fair board says two buildings will be relocated, making way for a new agriculture pavilion. Groundbreaking is Wednesday, August 5th. The new ag pavilion will house livestock and a new show arena, along with space for ag education. The new building will be located just to the east of the current RVR building. This will replace two aging barns, which were damaged during flooding. Funding for the new ag pavilion, $2.2 million, will be paid for by current fair reserves, donors, and other private donations. You can find out more online at WashingtonCountyFairNE.com. That's WashingtonCountyFairNE.com. West Point Dairy Queen's Miracle Treat Day is Thursday at Dairy Queen in West Point. Buy a blizzard and a dollar will be donated to the Children's Hospital in Omaha. Those are the latest stories from the KTIC News Center.
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0: Well, once again, we're going to see some cloud cover at times this morning, but then some sunshine. We'll climb for an afternoon high of 89. The event for tonight, few clouds with a low of 68. Tomorrow, sunshine with a high of 90. Tomorrow night, chance for showers and thunderstorms rolling in. 50% chance. We'll see a low right around 68. And then for your Thursday, showers will be likely, possible thunderstorms. 70% chance. And again, we'll see a high of 86. Thursday night, showers and thunderstorms likely with a low of 66, 80% chance of rain on Thursday night. Friday, a 20% chance of showers and storms with a high of 83. Friday evening, we'll see a low of 62. And then on Saturday, sunshine with a high of 83. That is your forecast. As again, more weather information is always available. 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

0: It's Luke Combs and Where the Wild Things Are on 107.9 of the Bull, as we're just inside the 8 o'clock hour here on Northeast Nebraska's number one at choice. 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Time is running out to get those West Point Community Foundation raffle tickets. $5 raffle ticket gives you a chance to win Husker volleyball season tickets. Proceeds go to the area scholarships to area schools like Wisner-Pilger, Bancroft, Rosalie, along with West Point Beamer and Guardian Angels Central Catholic. We'll draw the grand prize winner for that coming up at the end of August. But again, there's not a lot of raffle tickets left. You can stop by the KTIC studios and buy that $5 raffle ticket and help support the West Point Community Foundation with your friends here from 107.9 The Bull.
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2: I'm Joel Janacek. Senior Legion Baseball Area Tournament scores from yesterday at the B5 in O'Neill. It was Central City defeating West Point 7-2. At the C1 area in Plainview, Wisner-Pilger Dodge Owls blanked Plainview 4-0. And at the C2 in Wakefield, it was Pender defeating Friend 9-0 in 5 innings. Today's schedule from the C1 in Plainview, it's Wisner-Pilger Dodge Owls taking on Creighton Bloomfield Wausau at 4:30. And tonight at the C2 area in Wakefield, it's Pender versus Hardington at 6 o'clock. With the college football season just weeks away, the Big Ten football preseason poll has been officially released by Cleveland.com. The conference does not release an official preseason poll, so the ratings from Cleveland.com serve as the preseason outlook for the league. It has been quite a run for the Big Ten, as they will be in search of its fourth consecutive national championship for the conference. As usual, Ohio State, which shared last year's Big Ten regular season championship with Indiana, leads the preseason rankings. Oregon is picked to finish second, while defending national champion Indiana is third. Nebraska is picked to finish just 11th in the poll. The Huskers will kick off the season at home on September 5th against Ohio. Iowa, who's coming off another strong season, is selected 8th. Big Ten football media days begin today in Chicago. Players and coaches from all teams will participate in the 3-day event. Today's schedule will have participants from Illinois, Iowa, Penn State, Rutgers, USC, and Wisconsin. Tomorrow, we'll hear from Michigan State, Minnesota, Ohio State, Oregon, Purdue, and UCLA. And on Thursday, it'll be Indiana, Maryland, Michigan, Nebraska, Northwestern, and Washington. The Husker men's basketball team is heading to Central Nebraska this fall, as Nebraska will take on Kansas State in Grand Island. The matchup between the Huskers and Wildcats will take place on Monday, October 26th at the Big Iron Event Center. Ticket information, tip-off, and broadcast info will be announced later this summer. The Grand Island matchup with Kansas State is Nebraska's third exhibition game, as the Huskers will host St. Louis on October 9th and travel to BYU on October 16th. For the 2026 and 27 season, schools are allowed to play up to 3 exhibition games. The remaining non-conference schedule will be announced later this week. Minor League Baseball has announced the Pitcher and Player of the Week honors for each Player Development League, and the Omaha Storm Chasers outfielder Gavin Cross was named the International League Player of the Week. Cross went 12-for-27 at the plate during Omaha's Road Series against the Salt Lake Bees. The outfielder connected for 2 doubles, 2 triples, and 5 home runs for a minor league leading 33 total bases. He drove in a triple A best 10 runs and scored 9 runs in his 6 games against the Los Angeles Angels affiliate. Cross also added 3 stolen bases and 2 walks, recording multi-hit games in each of the first 5 games of the series. For KTIC Sports, I'm Joel Janacek.
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4: The late ball game Monday went to Houston with 4 runs in the top of the 9th, including 3 unearned to beat the Angels 6-4. Boston got a grand slam from Sedan Rafaela and won 4-2 at the A's. Athletics All-Star catcher Shea Langeliers will have knee surgery on Tuesday. He's likely out for the year. San Francisco held Milwaukee to just

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0: That's Mr. Kenny Chesney. No shoes, no shirt, no problem. It's Northeast Nebraska's number one choice here inside of the 8 o'clock hour. Doug Ederson hanging out with you. Opening markets coming up at the bottom of the hour. But right now, it's time we send it over to Chad Boyer with some ag information.
1: All right. Thanks very much there, Doug. Let's take a look at ag information here on a Tuesday on the Bull. Let's start with the weekly crop progress report. It came out from USDA yesterday. We'll start here in Nebraska for the week ending July 26. Topsoil moisture in Nebraska, just 1% surplus, 27% adequate. The rest is short or very short. Subsoil, 28% adequate, 38% short, 34% very short. Out in the field, corn in the silking stage in Nebraska, 79%. That is just a point behind the five-year average. Corn in the dough stage, 18%, also a point behind the five-year average. And corn condition rating, 46% good, 14% excellent. On the soybeans, 85% of the soybeans in bloom, that's up 5 points on the average. 39% are setting pods. That's actually behind the average pace by about 3 percentage points. Soybean condition rating is 12% excellent, 49% good. And then some of the other crops here, sorghum heading out 25%, 2 points behind the five-year average. Winter wheat harvest moved ahead, took a pretty big jump, now 92% done in Nebraska. That is 12 points ahead of the average. Pasture conditions in Nebraska, just 9% good, 25% fair. The rest is poor or very poor. Nationwide numbers here. Corn in the silking stage nationwide, 78%, 5 points ahead of last year, 4 points ahead of the average. Corn in the dough stage, 25%, 3 points ahead of the five-year average. And 63% of the corn rated good to excellent. That is down 4 points on the week. On soybeans, soybeans in bloom nationwide, 80%. That is 6 points ahead of the five-year average. Soybean setting pod, 47%. That is 8 points ahead of the five-year average. Average 63% of the soybeans were in good to excellent condition. That is down 3 points on the week. Winter wheat harvest moved ahead 7 percentage points nationwide, 80% done, 81% done compared to Sunday. That is 2 points behind the five-year average. In other ag information, coming up on Wednesday, July 29th, Farmers for Free Trade will be hosting a roundtable discussion with Congressman Don Bacon and agriculture leaders in Nebraska on the future of North American trade and what's at stake for Nebraska farmers, ranchers, and agribusiness as the U.S. renegotiates the U.S.-Mexico-Canada agreement. The U.S. has chosen to move forward with a renegotiation of the agreement that allows Nebraska farmers to export to its largest market rather than renew it. That decision opens a critical window in which farmer voices must be heard. Farmers for Free Trade is hosting the roundtable in Nebraska to ensure perspectives of local ag leaders are front and center as negotiators work to strengthen and extend the agreement. Among those that will be featured at the event include Congressman Don Bacon of Nebraska's 2nd District, Heath Mello, the President and CEO of the Omaha Chamber of Commerce, Seth Mitchell with the Nebraska Pork Producers, Caitlin Taylor with the Nebraska Corn Growers, Lucas Miller with the Nebraska Soybean Association, and Brian Keel with Farmers for Free Trade. At the event, Farmers for Free Trade will release new state-level data detailing USMCA's importance to Nebraska agriculture, including the export markets, the farm inputs, and jobs tied to trade with Canada and Mexico. Again, that event is coming up later this week. It'll actually be tomorrow in Omaha. That's Ag Information here at KTIC. Chad Moyer reporting.
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7: 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Grain trade ended last night's session mostly lower with the exception of corn. Yesterday's crop progress report helped to start the overnight session with some strength, but the continued leak in crude oil prices and the follow-through selling from Monday pushed soybeans and wheat contracts back into the red. The condition for the corn crop fell 4 points last week to 63% good to excellent. That's below the 73% from last year and now also the five-year average. The part of the crop rated as poor to very poor rose by 3 points to 12%. Soybeans were pegged at 63% good to excellent, down 3% from last week and the lowest since 2023. Analysts are anticipating lower yields with the conditions coming down like this. Although spring wheat conditions remained at 53% good to excellent despite the heat wave last week, that's 4 points ahead of the average condition, but the poor to very poor crop rose 3 points to 15%. September corn is up 3 3/4 at 455.5. December up 3 1/4 at 477.25. August soybeans down 2 at 1207. November down 3 1/4 at 1210 3/4. September Chicago wheat down 2.5 at 657.5. September KC wheat down 1 3/4 at 727.25. August live cattle are up $1.87 at 227. October up 150 at 220.25. August feeders are up 360 at 341.85. September up 355 at 335.47. And August lean hogs are down 15 cents at 102.82. 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
11: Full enough. 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
13: I'm Connie Green in the KTIC News Center, which is sponsored by TNT Coins in Fremont. A two-vehicle accident late Sunday evening just before 8 o'clock in West Point. The crash did result in injuries, according to the Cumming County Sheriff's Office. Shortly after the Washington County Fair concludes in early August, things will start changing at the fairgrounds in Arlington. Two buildings will be relocated, making way for a new ag pavilion. Two new Blair police officers will be sworn in tonight at the Blair City Council meeting. The link for the complete agenda is available online at blairne.gov. That's blairne.gov. Those are the latest stories from the KTIC News Center.
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16: We're a mile north of Beamer here, and looks like we got about 90 hundreds.
17: The left lane going south on Highway 9 out of Pender is blocked.
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21: Sunshine mixed with clouds at times today, with daytime highs approaching 88. Winds out of the east, 5 to 10 miles an hour. Partly cloudy skies again tonight, lows dip down to about 68. Highs level off around 88 tomorrow, sunshine mixed with clouds at times. 84 Thursday, with thunderstorms likely. 82 Friday, storms continue. I'm weatherology meteorologist Megan Mulford on West Point's 107.9 The Bull.
10: And thank you very much there, Megan. As again, going to be another warm one, but not quite as warm as the past couple of days. Temperature going to get close to 90 when it's all said and done this afternoon. We do want to pass along to you that the driver license office located at the Cumming County Courthouse here in West Point, that'll be closed today due to staff shortages. Now, once again, the driver's licensing office located at the Cumming County Courthouse here in West Point today, that will be closed today due to staff shortages. Just wanted to pass that along to you, that if you're thinking about getting maybe your kid's school permit or thinking about maybe renewing that license, not going to be able to do that today because that office will be closed today at the Cumming County Courthouse.

0: 107.9 of the Bull, it's Rascal Flatts in These Days. Before that, we heard from Lone Star, along with music from Michael Ray as well, as we're coming close to putting a wrap to the 8 o'clock hour here on a Tuesday edition of the Morning Stampede. On the way, Chris Kegel standing by. Speaking of Chris Kegel, he is going to be in concert, yeah, coming up later on this week down at the Saunders County Fair. As the Saunders County Fair officially continues on, they got the free polka and stein holding contest coming up later on tonight. Sunset sips, wine, and beer tasting tomorrow evening. Then figure eight races again on Thursday night. Friday night, it'll be the Demolition Derby. And then Saturday night, sing along to Chris Kegel under the stars. Get the full details. Check out SaundersCountyFair.com as we'll hear from Chris and Brooks and Don just moments away. 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

It's the queen of country music, some would say. It's Reba McEntire in Fancy out of Northeast Nebraska's number one in choice. Good morning to you. Just inside of the 9 o'clock hour on your Tuesday. Not going to be quite as warm today. We'll climb for temperatures more in like the mid-80s by later this afternoon. We'll see some cloud cover kind of on and off throughout the day. Here's Daryl Singletary and Amen Kind of Love inside of the 90s and 9.

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0: Tim McGraw there, and for a little while, inside of the 90s at a 9, brought to you in part by our good friends at your local Dairy Queen. 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As we mentioned, County Fair season in full swing, and the Stanton County Fair officially gets underway coming up tomorrow and runs through next Monday. Thursday night, you can catch the NNPAI tractor pull along with some barrel racing. Friday night, the famous Stanton County Demo Derby. And then on Saturday night, you can catch the Nebraska Bush Pullers. And then Sunday night, they'll wrap it up with some team roping. The fun is being held at the Stanton County Fair, getting underway this Wednesday, running through next Monday. 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
3: We're a mile north of Beamer here, and looks like we got about 90 hundreds.
4: The left lane going south on Highway 9 out of Pender is blocked.
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0: 88. Winds out of the east, 5 to 10 miles an hour. Partly cloudy skies again. Tonight, lows dip down to about 68. Highs level off around 88 tomorrow. Sunshine mixed with clouds at times. 84 Thursday, with thunderstorms likely. 82 Friday, storms continue. I'm weatherology meteorologist Megan Mulford on West Point's 107.9 The Bull.
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3: Good morning from the Gingrich Structures Market Desk. I'm Lacey Shippey for the Rural Radio Network. Yesterday's crop progress report is helping to give the grains a little bounce here this morning. Corn futures are a nickel higher. The condition of the corn crop fell 4 points last week to 63% good to excellent. That's below the 73% from last year and now also the five-year average. The part of the crop rated poor to very poor rose by 3 points to 12%. We also had a new flash sale this morning of over 197,000 metric tons of corn to an unknown buyer. Soybeans are pegged at 63% good to excellent, down 3% from last week and the lowest since 2023. Spring wheat conditions remained at 53% good to excellent despite the heat last week. That's 4 points ahead of the average conditions, but the poor to very poor crop rose 3 points to 15%. And cattle futures are mixed to higher here this morning after yesterday's very hard sell-off. September corn is up 5 3/4 at 457.5, December up 5.5 at 479.5. August soybeans up 1 1/4 at 1209.5, November up 2 at 1215 3/4. September Chicago wheat up 4.5 at 664.5, December up 4 1/4 at 681 3/4. September KC wheat up 3 at 732, December up 2 3/4 at 748 1/4. August soybean meal up 1 at 321.80, August bean oil down 82 at 7064. August live cattle are up $1.70 at $226.92. October up $1.35 at $220.12. August feeders up $3 at $341.25. September up $4.37 at $336.25. August lean hogs down 12 cents at $102.85. October up 17 at $88.05. That's a look at your markets here on the Rural Radio Network.
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1: This is the Nebraska Soybean Report, your update on research, demand, and innovation, powered by Nebraska soybean farmers and their checkoff. We're joined today by Cale Burr. He serves on the United Soybean Board. And Cale, you just wrapped up your time at a recent board meeting for the United Soybean Board. Talk about some of your key takeaways. You guys accomplished a lot of things this go around.
2: Yeah, the July meeting is always a really important one, and this one specifically was more exciting because we had a vote of affirmation for our new CEO. So Courtney Knupp is going to be our new CEO starting October 1st. And like I said, the board had a vote of affirmation to basically confirm her as our new CEO. She's, you know, very impressive, and we're excited to see what she can do with the soybean checkoff and for all of the U.S. soybean farmers as well. We also finalized our budget for FY27. So all of the work groups met and basically kind of touched up, you know, the final things that they needed to finalize their each of their budgets. And then they were each brought to the board for a vote of confirmation. And so our budget is set for FY27. And we're looking forward to getting started with those projects later on this year. Other than that, we just heard updates from some of our work group leads, finding out, you know, what each work group is up to and some of the new and exciting stuff that we have on the horizon.
1: All right, lots to look forward to. That's Cale Burr. He represents Nebraska on the United Soybean Board. Again, Courtney Knupp will be the Chief Executive Officer of the United Soybean Board, and her duties will officially begin on October 1st. For more information on this and other news, you can go to nebraskasoybeans.org. That's this week's report, powered by Nebraska soybean farmers and their checkoff. I'm Alex Makovica.
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0: Alabama right there. And guess what? Time out of hurry, and I don't know why. Here on 107.9 of the Bull, your official home for country's all-time hits. About ready to wrap up the 90s and 9 this hour, brought to you in part by our good friends at your local DQ here in West Point. Again, don't forget, coming up on Thursday, it's Miracle Treat Day. Every Blizzard you purchased, $1 will be donated to the Children's Hospital in Omaha. Get those pre-orders in at 372-5634. Not quite as warm out there today across our listening area. Looks like the weather's going to at least cooperate for most of the county fairs that are underway, as we got the Dakota Thurston County Fair officially getting underway, and also our friends down at the Dodge County Fair officially getting underway and running through this upcoming weekend. 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Joe Janacek coming in next. We'll have more hits from the 90s and 9 to put a wrap to the hour. But we'll talk again soon. 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
4: Good morning, Chad Moyer with you. Time for the Daily Crop Water User Report, utilizing the latest information from Nebraska Extension. This is for well-watered crops in and around West Point and Cumming County, northeast and east central Nebraska. Corn, with an emergence date of May 8th in that blister stage. Water use over the last 3 days, 75 hundredths. Estimated water use for the next 3 days, 84 hundredths. Soybeans, in an emergence date of May 8th, again in that kind of begin seed stage here. Water use over the last 3 days, 75 hundredths. Anticipated water use for the next 3 days, 84 hundredths. Alfalfa with full ground cover, water use over the last 3 days, 68 hundredths. Anticipated water use for the next 3 days, 76 hundredths. On freshly cut alfalfa, cut that water use in half. 10 days after cutting, water use is 75% of the value, and 20 days after cutting, water use is the full value given. Future water use predictions are based partly on water use for the last 3 days and also on historic averages. To get more information, go to our website under the Weather tab, kticradio.com. That is Crop Water Use Report for today, Tuesday, July 28th. Chad Moyer reporting.
5: Sunshine mixed with clouds at times today, with daytime highs approaching 88. Winds out of the east, 5 to 10 miles an hour. Partly cloudy skies again. Tonight, lows dip down to about 68. Highs level off around 88 tomorrow. Sunshine mixed with clouds at times. 84 Thursday, with thunderstorms likely. 82 Friday, storms continue. I'm weatherology meteorologist Megan Mulford on West Point's 107.9 The Bull.
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left here, boy. 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
1: Northeast Nebraska's number one choice, 107.9, the Bull, Nebraska's best country. Well, a good Tuesday to you, my friends. Welcome into the 10 o'clock hour on our Tuesday morning. I'm Joel Janicek. Thank you so much for being along with us today on 107.9 FM, KTICRadio.com, the KTIC Radio app, or however you're listening. Thank you so much as we come to you from inside of the nicely cooled and air-conditioned Deers Ford Lincoln Studios. 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Well, it is still going to be a warm one today, although not nearly as bad as the last couple days. We're talking highs in the upper 80s today, around 88. Same for tomorrow, high around 88. Then tomorrow night, there's a 50% chance of rain in the overnight. Thursday, another chance of rain coming up on Thursday, when Thursday will give us highs in the mid-80s, and then Friday, another 20% chance of rain with highs in the lower 80s. We'll find out more about that with the full bullseye weather forecast a little bit later on in the hour. All right, now we got a three-pack of country hits. Shania Hootie right now, one of my all-time favorites from Patti Loveless on the Bull.

0: There's Hootie at Darius Rucker here on The Bull. Well, if you feel like maybe you haven't been getting the most out of your workouts, out of your exercises lately, here's a hack that could help for you. And it doesn't involve a new supplement or fancy gym gear. All you have to do is sniff some chocolate. Yes, a new study found that men who had not eaten for at least 10 hours were able to complete more leg extension reps when they smelled chocolate between sets. What I want to know is who came up with this study and where can I sign up? The study included 23 men who tested three different scents: dark chocolate, milk chocolate, and water. And the biggest boost came from the dark chocolate, with guys completing about 18 more reps than they did when smelling plain water. Milk chocolate helped too, adding about 9 extra reps. Researchers found that even though rep counts increased, the men didn't say the workouts felt any harder. They even reported feeling less interested in eating after smelling dark chocolate. Researchers think the strong bitter scent may act as a signal that a filling food is on the way. This helps the brain create a sense of fullness before any food is actually eaten. So I guess there you go. If you want to get in more reps, just smell some dark chocolate. On the way, Bullseye weather, market information from the Rural Radio Network, and then three in a row from John Party, Aaron Tippin, and Brad.
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9: 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Growth is yours. Sunshine mixed with clouds at times today, with daytime highs approaching 88. Winds out of the east, 5 to 10 miles an hour. Partly cloudy skies again tonight, lows dip down to about 68. Highs level off around 88 tomorrow, sunshine mixed with clouds at times. 84 Thursday, with thunderstorms likely. 82 Friday, storms continue. I'm weatherology meteorologist Megan Mulford on West Point's 107.9 The Bull. 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

0: Conditions were steady at 53% good to excellent, but the poor to very poor crop rose to 15%. And futures are working to recover some of yesterday's losses with some cash trade Monday at 228 live and 360 on address basis. September corn is up 7 at 458 and 3 quarters. December up 7 at 481. August soybeans up 1 and a quarter at 1209 and 3 quarters. November up 3 and 3 quarters at 1217 and a half. September Chicago wheat up 3 and a half at 663 and 3 quarters. December up 3 at 680 and a half. September KC wheat up 1 at 730. December up 1 at 746 and a half. August live cattle are up 215 at 227.37. October up 280 at 221.57. August feeders are up 587 at 344.12. September up 757 at 339.62. And August lean hogs are up 2 pennies at 103. October up 40 at 88.20. And class 3 milk for August down a nickel at 16.75 here on the Rural Radio Network.
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0: Nebraska's best country, 107.9 The Bull. 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The Dodge County Fair in Scribner is happening today through Sunday this week. On Thursday night, enjoy the tractor pull. Friday night, enjoy the concert with Frankie Ballard, Hayden Blunt, and Dylan Bloom. Saturday night, it's the Demo Derby and Tough Trucks. Sunday, catch the parade, and don't forget to check out the carnival rides. And, of course, we can't talk about the fair without talking about all that great fair food. You know, I grew up going to the Dodge County Fair. I consider that my local fair. And I tell you what, the pie at the church stand, oh, man, I'm craving a piece of razzleberry pie from the Scribner church stand at the fair right now. That's for sure. Looking forward to that. On the way, we'll have Focus with Franciscan Healthcare, then three more in a row from Jordan Davis to Zach Brown Band and Jason Aldean.
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11: Tests done by a group in Italy have shown that lower doses that are taken chronically can suppress platelet function, which we think is what is the important issue here. 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
9: Sunshine mixed with clouds at times today, with daytime highs approaching 88. Winds out of the east, 5 to 10 miles an hour. Partly cloudy skies again. Tonight, lows dip down to about 68. Highs level off around 88 tomorrow. Sunshine mixed with clouds at times. 84 Thursday, with thunderstorms likely. 82 Friday, storms continue. I'm weatherology meteorologist Megan Mulford on West Point's 107.9 The Bull.
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107.9 The Bull. Hey there again, friends. Welcome now into the 11 o'clock hour on our Tuesday. I'm Joel Janacek. Thank you so much for being here inside the Deers Ford Lincoln Studios. Coming up, music from Justin Moore, Brooks and Dunn, also Tim. Doug Anderson's going to tell us what's for lunch with the midday menu. We'll have a mid-morning grand report from the Rural Radio Network, Bullseye Weather, and more country hits. It all starts right now with the Judds on the Bull.

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1: 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Don't forget, if you're hungry, they do have plenty of breakfast items that are served up all day long, from biscuits and gravy to a breakfast sandwich to an opportunity for just a simple yogurt parfait. 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
6: Good morning, I'm Lacey Shippey for the Rural Radio Network, and it's time to take a look at our midday livestock trade with livestock market analyst Kyle Bumstead. And Kyle, we are higher here in the cattle complex today, trying to make a little recovery after yesterday's hard sell-off. Tell me what you're watching today.
7: Well, that's right, Lacey, and some of these back month feeders and back month fats have a long ways to go here to call it a recovery. But right now in the feeder cattle complex, August feeders up 655 at 344.80, and the September's up 795 here at 339.50 or 339.85 area. And then the high there today was 341. So we're about $1.50 off our highs here in most of these feeder contracts here. The October's up 572 here. The high's been 331.95, and we're at 330.40. So about, like I said, about $1.50 off our highs. Now the feeder cattle index is going to be up about $1.10 to $1.11 here, and the Merck updates it later. Daily average 349.96 on 3,420 head. So that's one thing we haven't seen for a while. The index stopped going down here today, but one day doesn't make a trend, nor does it change the trend. But we are seeing a little bit of a bull spreading going on here. They're buying the front sell and the deferreds, and some of these spreads are getting historically, they're way out of historical range here. So it still says that the front end is still friendly to this market here, but the back end, a lot of folks are a little bit scared of this Mexican border opening deal, but I don't think it's really that big a deal when you look at it in the grand scheme of things. So those deferreds out there, it's really tough. People want to protect the downside, but you're buying more time with options and at a lower price, too. So that's something here folks need to take into consideration here when they're doing that. On the live cattle side of things here, something else we haven't seen for a while here is a steady trade here with the previous week. We saw a 360 trade on quite a few cattle here yesterday afternoon and last night to a major packer here in Nebraska. We've also traded some 228, 229 here, and that's steady with last week as well. So seeing a little bit of fun positioning here for the commitments traders report that comes out here Friday after the close.
6: Thank you, Kyle. That is livestock market analyst Kyle Bumstead here on the Rural Radio Network.
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4: Sunshine mixed with clouds at times today, with daytime highs approaching 88. Winds out of the east, 5 to 10 miles an hour. Partly cloudy skies again. Tonight, lows dip down to about 68. Highs level off around 88 tomorrow. Sunshine mixed with clouds at times. 84 Thursday, with thunderstorms likely. 82 Friday, storms continue. I'm weatherology meteorologist Megan Mulford on West Point's 107.9 The Bull.
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0: You know, I know he had hits before that one, but I really feel like that's the song that made Kenny C a superstar. 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
9: 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Sunshine mixed with clouds at times today, with daytime highs approaching 88. Winds out of the east, 5 to 10 miles an hour. Partly cloudy skies again tonight, lows dip down to about 68. Highs level off around 88 tomorrow, sunshine mixed with clouds at times. 84 Thursday, with thunderstorms likely. 82 Friday, storms continue. I'm weatherology meteorologist Megan Mulford on West Point's 107.9 The Bull.
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11: You are no longer foreigners and aliens, but fellow citizens with God's people and members of God's household. Ephesians 2:19. Each of us has probably felt it, and although we try not to think about it, many of us can't forget it. Maybe you felt it when you were picked last for the team. Maybe you felt it when your clothes weren't as nice as others or you didn't have the right kind of shoes like everyone else. It's that catch in your throat and that wave of unease that washes over you. It's that voice in you that says, I don't belong. And let's be candid, that feeling does not simply haunt the playgrounds and school days of our past. There can still be awkward moments of periods of life when that sad, familiar voice speaks again, the voice that says, I don't think I belong. What's even worse is the fear of not belonging to God. It's true, apart from Christ, we are separated from God. We would win all the popularity contests we want, but without Jesus, we have no hope of a peaceful and blessed relationship with God. However, Jesus changed everything. He is the atoning sacrifice for our sins. God accepted the suffering and death of His Son as full payment for our sin. Through Jesus, our eternal relationship with God is secured. By faith in our Savior, we belong to God, and we are united with other Christians. We are no longer foreigners and aliens, but fellow citizens with God's people and members of God's household. Now, do we always feel that closeness? Do we always feel that bond? Maybe not always. As long as we are still in this fallen world, our Christian brothers and sisters are bound to let us down. We are bound to let them down, and our flawed emotions will often fail to see the close, intimate bond we have with Christ and with each other. But make no mistake, you belong. By faith, we all belong to God through the precious blood of His Son, Jesus Christ. Let us pray. Lord Jesus, because of Your blood, we belong. We belong to our Christian family and we belong to You. At those times when we feel left out, overcome our emotions with the certainty of Your word and grant us peace everlasting. In Your name we pray. Amen. This is Pastor Robert Schilling of St. John's Lutheran Church, Pender, wishing you all of God's blessings and inviting you to come and worship with us every Sunday morning at 9 o'clock.
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1: 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Honest appraisals and fair prices for coins, silver, and collectibles. Democratic gubernatorial candidate Lynn Walls of Fremont today announced her running mate for lieutenant governor. Farmer Ben Steffen will join Walls on the ballot in the November election. That announcement this morning at a farm north of Elkhorn. Steffen farms in Humboldt with his wife Paula Sue. Steffen is president of Steffen Ag Incorporated and has held leadership positions with the Richardson County Farm Bureau, Ag Builders of Nebraska, and the Nebraska Association of County Extension Boards, among others. Summertime is equated with road construction time. There will be temporary delays if you're in the Blair area tomorrow. Crews will be conducting flagging operations on Highway 30, south of the roundabout, while work continues on Honeybee Lane. City of Blair officials strongly recommend allowing extra time to get to your destination. Another traffic concern, the Cumming County Sheriff's Office says the bridge on 6th Road over the Elkhorn River will be closed August 4th, 5th, 6th, and possibly the 7th. There will be road closed signs from 7:30 in the morning until 6:30 p.m. National Night Out is a week from today, Tuesday. The Norfolk Fire and Rescue's Night Out will be 6 to 8 p.m. at Central Park, 705 South 6th Street in Norfolk. Blair's National Night Out is the same Tuesday, also from 6 to 8 p.m., but this will be at the Generations Park in Blair. Both will provide opportunities to meet those first responders who serve the community, well, including a time to check out emergency vehicles, have some fun and games and refreshments. It's free. The public is encouraged to attend and participate. An early morning car accident today, along with heat exposure and overdose, three separate calls for people injured during falls, are some of the responses by the Blair Volunteer Fire and Rescue Department from July 23rd through this morning. Also on that activity summary, a person having difficulty breathing, a foot injury, several automatic fire detection signals, and one call for seizures. Blair crews also provided mutual aid to the Herman Fire Department for a structure fire. Parents may want to teach their children about common sense, especially if your kids spend a lot of time on social media. A recent trend on social media is encouraging young teens to place batteries inside microwave ovens. Doing so can cause explosions, release hazardous materials, start a house fire, and can result in serious burns and life-threatening injuries. First responders remind us that intentionally damaging property can also result in legal repercussions. Those are the latest stories from the KTIC News Center.
2: Sunshine mixed with clouds at times this afternoon, with daytime highs approaching 88. Easterly winds 8 to 15 miles an hour. Partly cloudy skies again tonight, lows around 68. Sunshine mixed with clouds at times tomorrow, high temperatures reach up to 88. 84 Thursday, with storms likely. 82 Friday, storms continue. I'm weatherology meteorologist Megan Mulford on West Point's 107.9 The Bull.
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0: I heard he put on a heck of a show at the Wayne County Fair this past Saturday. Was a good time from what I was told. That's Trace Adkins, Nebraska's best country, 107.9 The Bull. Thought about going. It was a little too warm for this fellow. Did not feel like sitting outside in that, but would have enjoyed seeing Trace sing This Ain't No Thinking Thing, one of my all-time favorite songs. But plenty of great county fair entertainment to look forward to throughout the rest of the summer. You can find out links to all sorts of area county fair events with the events section of KTICradio.com. Hey there, by the way, good afternoon. I'm Joel Janacek. Welcome into the noon hour on this Tuesday here on The Bull as we come to you from inside the Deers Ford Lincoln Studios. On the way here momentarily, we'll get an update from Fox Sports and we'll return with music from Sammy Kershaw. Sammy, he's coming up. Right now, it's a noon look at sports on The Bull. I'm Joel Janacek. Senior Legion Baseball Area Tournament schedules for today at the C1 area in Plainview. It's Whistler Pilger Dodge Owls versus Creighton Bloomfield Wausau at 4:30. And in the C2 area in Wakefield, it's Pender versus Hardington at 6 o'clock this evening. The Fremont Moo are on the road at the Grand Island Fightin' Cranes tonight. The Moo are 23-21 on the year heading into the contest. First pitch is 7 o'clock in Grand Island. The Omaha Storm Chasers host the St. Paul Saints. The Storm Chasers enter that game with a record of 48-53. Game time is 7:05 p.m. at Warner Park. The Sioux City Explorers battle the Gary South Shore Railcats on the road tonight. The Explorers are 28-33 overall. That game at 6:45 p.m. Nebraska volleyball will begin its 2026 season with the annual red-white scrimmage on Sunday, August 16th at 3 p.m. at Pinnacle Bank Arena. Tickets for the scrimmage, along with the Huskers' regular season match with Creighton on September 16th at Pinnacle Bank Arena, will go on sale to the public on Thursday. The Husker men's basketball team will be in Central Nebraska this fall as Nebraska will take on Kansas State in Grand Island. The matchup between the Huskers and Wildcats takes place on Monday, October 26th at the Big Iron Event Center. Ticket information will be announced later this summer. The Grand Island matchup with Kansas State is Nebraska's third exhibition game as the Huskers will host St. Louis on October 9th and travel to BYU on October 16th. The remaining non-conference schedule will be announced later this week. I'm Joel Janacek. Get more sports anytime at KTICradio.com.
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5: The late ball game Monday went to Houston with four runs in the top of the ninth, including three unearned to beat the Angels 6-4. Boston got a grand slam from Sidan Rafaela and won 4-2 at the A's. Athletics All-Star catcher Shea Langeliers will have knee surgery on Tuesday. He's likely out for the year. San Francisco held Milwaukee to just three hits and shut out the Brewers 3-0. The Cubs, after a rain delay at the start, won at St. Louis 7-3. Yankees, after a rain delay at the start, one at the White Sox 9-5. Yankees outfielder Cody Bellinger is out 4 to 6 weeks with a grade 2 strained hamstring. Cleveland at Cincinnati was rained out. They'll play a doubleheader on Tuesday. Miami ended a 12-game losing streak, getting three runs bottom of the ninth to beat Philadelphia 8-7. Tampa Bay Bucks defensive tackle Vita Vea has requested a trade after not getting a contract extension. Vets report to camps by Tuesday.
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7: We're a mile north of Beamer here, and looks like we got about 90 hundreds.
8: The left lane going south on Highway 9 out of Pender is blocked.
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Sammy, country's all-time hits on 107.9 The Bull. Well, here's a hypothetical for you. If you had a choice between instantly receiving $50,000 or flipping a coin for a chance to win $1 million, which would you pick? Someone conducted a poll and found that 65% of Americans would take the guaranteed $50,000. 25% want

0: what they do. For what it's worth, the region with the most gamblers is out west. Midwesterners are most likely to just take the quick 50K. Also, men were a lot more likely to want to flip the coin than women, going 32% compared to 18%. Now, don't get me wrong, $1 million would be cool, but there's just something about that instant gratification, right? You get 50K on the spot. Absolutely. Plus, who couldn't use a nice 50K? Absolutely, especially with today's prices. But anyway, what would you choose? $50,000 instantly or flip a coin for a chance at $1 million? We have a noon futures update from the Rural Radio Network, then music back-to-back from Brantley Gilbert and Cody Johnson.
1: 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Grains are mixed here at noon. Corn futures are over a nickel higher, recovering from yesterday's losses and supported by a drop in crop conditions yesterday. Soybeans are also finding some footing, though some resistance from lower bean oil, which is lower with falling crude prices as the war in Iran takes a breather and the attacks have been paused. Wheat futures are lower with consolidation and follow-through selling after the recent pullback. And the weather looks to moderate this week with some chances for rain in the central part of the Corn Belt. August will bring along hotter temperatures once again, and traders will be watching those crop conditions closely. Cattle futures are mostly higher here this afternoon, having shaken off the initial reaction of the news of reopening the Mexican border. September corn is up 6.5 at 458.25. December up 6.25 at 480.25. August soybeans up 3.5 at 1212. November up 5.75 at 1219.5. September Chicago wheat down a half at 659.5. December down 3/4 at 676.75. September Kansas City wheat down 4.25 at 724.75. December down 4.75 at 740.75. August soybean meal down 40 at 320.40. August bean oil down 103 at 70.43. August live cattle are up 212 at 227.35. October up 282 at 221.60. August feeders up 530 at 343.55. September up 537 at 337.35. August lean hogs up a dime at 103.07. 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

0: 107.9, the Bull, Nebraska's best country. Joel Janacek back with you as we continue our way through the noon hour here on this Tuesday, hanging out inside the Deers Ford Lincoln Studios. 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
8: Bullseye Weather. sunshine mixed with clouds at times this afternoon, with daytime highs approaching 88. Winds out of the east, 8 to 15 miles an hour. Partly cloudy skies again. Tonight, lows dip down to about 67. Highs level off around 89. Tomorrow, sunshine mixed with clouds at times. Cooler Thursday and Friday, with highs in the low 80s. Storms possible both days. I'm weatherology meteorologist Megan Mulford on West Point's 107.9 The Bull.
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Northeast Nebraska's number one choice, 107.9 The Bull. Good afternoon again, friends. Welcome to the 1 o'clock hour on this Tuesday. I'm Joel Janicek. Thank you so much for being along with us on 107.9 FM, KTICradio.com, our mobile app, and more as we broadcast to you from the Deers Ford Lincoln Studios. Today is Tuesday, July 28th. It is Buffalo Soldiers Day. Commemorates the formation of the first regular Army regiments comprising African-American soldiers in 1866. Today is also National Milk Chocolate Day. I could certainly get behind that. It is National Water Park Day, and it is National Hepatitis Awareness Week. Also, some famous birthdays for today, as again, we're celebrating holidays and birthdays for today, Tuesday, July 28th. Rapper Soulja Boy is 36. Remember Crank That Soulja Boy? That was big when I was in college. We also have Afro Man is 52. Actress Elizabeth Berkley is 54. Jesse from Saved by the Bell. UFC CEO Dana White is 57. Actress Lori Loughlin is 62. We know her from Uncle Jesse's wife, Rebecca, from Full House and Fuller House. By the way, trivia question, where is Rebecca from in the TV show Full House? That would be Valentine, Nebraska, believe it or not. And lastly, actor Peter Cullen is 85, the voice of Optimus Prime in the Transformers movies and cartoons. Autobots, roll out. So there you go. Those are some of the people, some of the holidays we're celebrating on this Tuesday, July 28th. Three in a row now from the love of my life, Miss Shania, also Foster and Lloyd and Luke Bryan.

0: 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I'd like to tell you that Pilger's 24th Annual Sweet Corn and Hamburger Feed is coming up on Wednesday, August 5th. 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Again, that's Pilger's 24th Annual Sweet Corn and Hamburger Feed, Wednesday, August 5th. 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
3: 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It'll be a mixed day for grains as we head into the Tuesday close. Corn futures are up about 6 cents with support from lower crop condition ratings on yesterday's report and a hot, dry outlook for August. Some analysts are beginning to suspect a yield of 180 bushels per acre or lower. Soybeans are also slightly higher with lower good to excellent crop ratings and limited chances for moisture across the plains ahead. But the drop in crude oil has put a lot of pressure on soybean oil today, which is keeping the upside limited for soybeans. And wheat futures are mixed to lower with the spring wheat looking good and the news out of the Black Sea region relatively quiet today. September corn is up 7 and a quarter at 4.59. December up 7.

0: August soybeans are up 1.5 at 12.10. November up 5.25 at 12.19. September Chicago wheat is up 2 pennies at 6.62. December up 1.5 at 6.79. September Kansas City wheat down 3.25 at 7.25¾. December down 3¾ at 7.41¾. August soybean meal is down 1 at 3.19.80. And August bean oil is down 78 at 70.68. August live cattle up 225 at 227.47. October up 340 at 222.17. August feeders are up 482 at 343.07. September up 530 at 337.22. August lean hogs up 12 cents at 103.10. October up 47 at 88.27. And class 3 milk for August down 17 at 16.63. 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
4: Sunshine mixed with clouds at times this afternoon, with daytime highs approaching 88. Winds out of the east, 8 to 15 miles an hour. Partly cloudy skies again. Tonight, lows dip down to about 67. Highs level off around 89. Tomorrow, sunshine mixed with clouds at times. Cooler Thursday and Friday, with highs in the low 80s. Storms possible both days. I'm weatherology meteorologist Megan Mulford on West Point's 107.9 The Bull.
5: Coming out of the chute with another great song, Nebraska's Best Country.

Definitely no more champagne nights for this guy, because a champagne night equals a headache morning for sure. That's Lady A. I'm Joel Yonacek. We are Nebraska's best country, 107.9 The Bull, as we work our way through the 1 o'clock hour here on a Tuesday afternoon from inside the Deers Ford Lincoln studios. Deers Ford Lincoln, home of the Auto Amigos, Fernando and Tony. Well, someone asked the internet, what's something you're shockingly good at that you've never mentioned to anyone because it would sound completely made up if you did. Some of the answers, quote, I'm a 48-year-old man who can sew anything. And he's not in business as a tailor or I guess tailor would be the male version of the seamstress. But yeah, not in business like that. Another person said, untying tight knots. When I was a child, I tied extremely tight knots on purpose just so I could untie them. Another person said, Guitar Hero. I dropped out of high school for a bit and played it nonstop to keep myself busy. I even won money at a couple tournaments. I'm a 36-year-old woman who works for the government now, and I doubt my prowess would be appreciated in a polite conversation. Also, another person said, I have an ungodly accurate internal clock. If I need to wake up at 6:14 a.m. for a flight, I will open my eyes at exactly 6:13 a.m., look at the clock, and watch the numbers change. It works without fail, no matter how tired I am. Now, that would be a great talent to have. And number one, when strings come out of sweatpants and hoodies, I can very quickly put it back in with just my hands. Also, another one said, I'm what is known as a super recognizer. I can recall faces and names at a superior level, which that's pretty cool. Because I am not good at that. I can meet you today and for

0: get you tomorrow for sure. Another one said directions. I always know which cardinal direction I'm facing, even when underground. Also, if I've been somewhere once, I can always find my way back, even if it's years later and I'm coming to a different starting point. So some pretty interesting answers there. What about you? What's something you're shockingly good at that you never mentioned anyone? Because it would sound completely made up if you did. Me, personally, I am elite at making a to-do list for the day and then completely ignoring it. Coming up, Shenandoah, Zach Top, and funeral information.
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0: 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It is time now for funeral information. Lillian May Radke, 99, of Hooper. Funeral service will be at 10 a.m. tomorrow at Redeemer Lutheran Church. A visitation will be this evening at Hooper Funeral Chapel, a family present from 5 to 7 p.m. Ludvigson Hooper Funeral Chapel is assisting the family with arrangements for Lillian Radke, 99, of Hooper. Derek L. Fireherm, 44, of Lincoln. Massive Christian burial will be tomorrow, 10:30 a.m. at St. Mary's Catholic Church in West Point. Visitation will be this evening from 5 to 7 p.m. with a vigil service at 7 at St. Mary's. And the visitation will continue tomorrow, 1 hour prior to the service at the church. Minnick Funeral Home in West Point is assisting the family with arrangements for Derek Fireherm, 44, of Lincoln. Dean Loeske, 78, of Schuyler. A celebration of Dean's life will be held on Saturday from 11 a.m. to 3 p.m. at Brookstone Acres Great Room in Columbus. Krautzel Funeral Chapel of Schuyler is assisting the family with arrangements for Dean Loeske, 78, of Schuyler. Norma J. Bramble, 95, of Beamer. A private burial service will be held on August 4th at Clarinda Cemetery in Clarinda, Iowa. Walker Merrick Billings Funeral Chapel is assisting the family with arrangements for Norma Bramble, 95, of Beamer. That is funeral information for today, Tuesday, July 28th. You can read funeral information anytime with the obit section of KTIUCradio.com. On the way, Bullseye Weather and Jason Aldean.
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2: 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There are some lawns that don't look too good out there, huh?
3: Yeah, the last week to 10 days, they're showing a lot of stress, probably just because they're missing their normal water, and they went dormant. 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
2: Rick Ginther, Kelp Seed and Fertilizer in West Point, with this week's update.
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11: Sunshine mixed with clouds at times this afternoon, with daytime highs approaching 88. Winds out of the east, 8 to 15 miles an hour. Partly cloudy skies again. Tonight, lows dip down to about 67. Highs level off around 89. Tomorrow, sunshine mixed with clouds at times. Cooler Thursday and Friday, with highs in the low 80s. Storms possible both days. I'm weatherology meteorologist Megan Mulford on West Point's 107.9 The Bull.
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0: Nebraska's best country, 107.9 The Bull. 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America's Got Talent at 7 p.m. on NBC. The 8th season premiere of the game show Beat Shazam at 8 p.m. on Fox. The game show Password at 9 p.m. on NBC, featuring Connie Britton and Jimmy Fallon. And the stand-up special Mary Beth Barone, Galaxy Brain, on Netflix. Pretty short list, but that is your TV and streaming schedule for today. I'm Joel Janacek. That is going to wrap up our time together on this Tuesday. We'll do it again tomorrow. Same bowl plan time, same bowl place from 10 a.m. to 2 p.m. J.D. Gibbs is in next, and I'll say have a great rest of your Tuesday. Thank you so much for listening to The Bowl.
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Here's your two for a two on 107.9 The Bull.

107.9, the Bull, Nebraska's best country from the Deers Ford Lincoln Studios. Good afternoon, I'm J.D. Gibbs. Today's two for two, a couple of Tim McGraw hits, not a moment too soon, and I like it, I love it. When I saw who we were featuring in today's two for two, for some reason it made me wonder, how long have Tim McGraw and Faith Hill been married? And if you have been a country music fan for a very long time in life, fair warning, this might make you feel a little older for a brief amount of time. Tim McGraw and Faith Hill this October will have been married for 30 years. Man, where does the time go?

0: 107.9, the Bull Country's all-time hits from the Deers Ford Lincoln Studios. Did you get any free water from Mother Nature early this morning? We got a little bit in our neck of the woods. Our Saunders County listeners, they're in a severe thunderstorm warning super early this morning. The warning came out at about 20 minutes before 3 this morning. Woke a few of our listeners up a little earlier than they would have appreciated. We have a market report from the Rural Radio Network on the way that will check Bullseye weather before continuing the country with hits from Kenny Chesney and John Michael Montgomery on 107.9 The Bull.
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8: 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September corn up 6 3/4 today at 458.5, a high of 462.25, a low of 451.5. December up 6.5 at 480.5, a high of 484.25, a low of 473.5. August soybeans up 3.5 at 1212, a high of 1217, a low of 1202.25. November up 6.25 at 1220, a high of 1225, a low of 1206.25. September Chicago wheat up 2.5 at 662.5, a high of 665.75, a low of 650.5. December up 2.25 at 679.75, a high of 682.5, a low of 668.5. September Kansas City wheat down 2.75 at 726.25, a high of 735.25, a low of 722.5. December down 3.5 at 742, a high of 751.5, a low of 739.25. August soybean meal down 50 at 320.30, a high of 323.50, a low of 319. August bean oil down 70 at 70.76, a high of 71.71, a low of 70.10. August live cattle up 225 today at 227.47, a high of 228.37, a low of 225.50. October up 340 at 222.17, a high of 222.97, a low of 218.50. August feeders up 482 at 343.07, a high of 346, a low of 338.75. September up 530 at 337.22, a high of 341, a low of 332.60. August lean hogs up 12 cents at 103.10, a high of 103.35, a low of 102.50. 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
11: Sunshine mixed with clouds at times this afternoon, with daytime highs approaching 88. Winds out of the east, 8 to 15 miles an hour. Partly cloudy skies again. Tonight, lows dip down to about 67. Highs level off around 89. Tomorrow, sunshine mixed with clouds at times. Cooler Thursday and Friday, with highs in the low 80s. Storms possible both days. I'm weatherology meteorologist Megan Mulford on West Point's 107.9 The Bull.
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0: 107.9, the Bull, Nebraska's best country, from the Deers Ford Lincoln Studios. 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We'll announce the grand prize winner of that raffle Monday, August 31st, while Doug Anderson is hosting the Morning Stampede. 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
1: 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We're joined today by Cale Burr. He serves on the United Soybean Board. And Cale, you just wrapped up your time at a recent board meeting for the United Soybean Board. Talk about some of your key takeaways. You guys accomplished a lot of things this go around.
2: Yeah, the July meeting is always a really important one, and this one specifically was more exciting because we had a vote of affirmation for our new CEO. So Courtney Knupp is going to be our new CEO starting October 1st. And like I said, the board had a vote of affirmation to basically confirm her as our new CEO. She's, you know, very impressive, and we're excited to see what she can do with the soybean checkoff and for all of the U.S. soybean farmers as well. We also finalized our budget for FY27. So all of the work groups met and basically kind of touched up, you know, the final things that they needed to finalize their each of their budgets. And then they were each brought to the board for a vote of confirmation. And so our budget is set for FY27, and we're looking forward to getting started with those projects later on this year. Other than that, we just heard updates from some of our work group leads, finding out, you know, what each work group is up to and some of the new and exciting stuff that we have on the horizon.
1: All right, lots to look forward to. That's Cale Burr. He represents Nebraska on the United Soybean Board. Again, Courtney Knupp will be the Chief Executive Officer of the United Soybean Board, and her duties will officially begin on October 1st. For more information on this and other news, you can go to nebraskasoybeans.org. That's this week's report, powered by Nebraska soybean farmers and their checkoff. I'm Alex Makovica.
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0: 107.9 The Bull, country's all-time hits from the Deers Ford Lincoln Studios. Do you participate in West Point Dairy Queen's Miracle Treat Day? My wife and I, she got me hooked on that back when we were boyfriend-girlfriend. Well, to clarify that, we're still boyfriend-girlfriend, but we're also husband and wife. But back before we were married, she got me hooked on Miracle Treat Day, and we participate in it every year. West Point Dairy Queen Miracle Treat Day is happening this Thursday. 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
14: Running a feedlot is stressful enough. 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In a local Cumming County trial, 8 cattle in the control group were lost to heat-related stress, while 0 were lost with GlucoBest. This is Michael Kenobi. Call Grain State Soya in West Point, 402-372-2429 today, and get ahead of the heat.
15: Grain and livestock futures both end the day mixed to mostly higher as we round out the trading day here on a Tuesday. Chad Moyer with you to recap the ag futures close. Row crop futures attempted to recover lost ground after Monday's energy-inspired rout. Bullish confidence reassured by a sizable cut to the corn, soybean, and spring wheat conditions. USDA Monday afternoon made that, made that known, but weather forecasts have shifted to be a little less concerning in the extended outlook 6 to 10 days out. A little bit of cooler temperatures in the grain belt and rainfall in the forecast for some areas from Indiana to eastern Nebraska, South Dakota. Outside markets again lean bearish. Crude oil futures down sharply for a third straight day. Here's where we settled in the grains. September corn 6¾ up at 458.5. December up 6½, 480.5. March up 6¼ at 495¾. August soybeans 3½ higher, 12. 12.12, and November up 6.25 at 12.20, January beans up 6.25 at 12.33 3/4. August bean oil down 70 at 70.76. August soybean meal 50 cents a ton lower at 3.20.30. In the wheat pit, September Kansas City wheat 2.75 down 7.26 1/4. December down 3.5, 7.42. March down 4 at 7.53 3/4. Livestock futures, we were mixed in cattle, higher in hogs today. August live cattle, 225 higher, 227.47. October up 340 at 222.17. And December up 390 at 221.30. August feeder cattle, 482 higher, 343.07. September up 530 at 337.22. October up $1.57 at 326.82. Now from there on out, the deferreds were lower. Over in the lean hogs, August up 12, 103.10. October up 47 at 88.20. December up $1.12, $79.67. Also on the Merck milk futures today, August Class 3 milk down 19 cents, $16.61. September down 24, $16.91. October down 22 at $17.16. Daily cash cheese trade, barrels were 5.25 lower, 157.75. Blocks down 4 at 155.5. Butter down 9 at 138. Cash cattle country, bids on the table in Kansas at 228 live. Nebraska, there are some bids, 228 live and 360 dressed. Following Monday's light trade, no more sales have been confirmed at this point. Asking prices are pretty elusive as well. But again, got a lot of this back and forth going on in the future. So it's kind of anyone's guess as to where things are going to land. Totals that did take place yesterday, Nebraska moved 1,600 head, 360 dressed. Iowa moved about 725, 360 dressed, and Kansas moved about 360 at 228 to 229. Hog trade, Wisconsin, barrels and gelds steady at 65, sows 40 to 44. Livestock slaughter, yesterday's cattle slaughter revised to 92,000, today 106,000. That's 198,000 for the week so far, down about 7,000 from last week. Hog slaughter yesterday revised to 420,000, today 470,000. That's 890,000 for the week, which is down 11,000 from last week. That's markets on KTIC. Chad Moyer reporting.
3: Sunshine mixed with clouds at times this afternoon, with daytime highs approaching 88. Winds out of the east, 8 to 15 miles an hour. Partly cloudy skies again. Tonight, lows dip down to about 67. Highs level off around 89. Tomorrow, sunshine mixed with clouds at times. Cooler Thursday and Friday, with highs in the low 80s. Storms possible both days. I'm weatherology meteorologist Megan Mulford on West Point's 107.9 The Bull.
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0: 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Good afternoon, I'm J.D. Gibbs. Every weekday morning, while Doug Anderson is hosting the morning stampede, and then again weekday afternoons at this time during the afternoon bowl show, we join Better Homes and Gardens Real Estate, Dom Peterson and Associates, to celebrate birthdays and anniversaries. 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
9: Bullseye. sunshine mixed with clouds at times this afternoon, with daytime highs approaching 88. Winds out of the east, 8 to 15 miles an hour. Partly cloudy skies again. Tonight, lows dip down to about 67. Highs level off around 89. Tomorrow, sunshine mixed with clouds at times. Cooler Thursday and Friday, with highs in the low 80s. Storms possible both days. I'm weatherology meteorologist Megan Mulford on West Point's 107.9 The Bull.
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Yeah, I was that kind of

0: 107.9, the Bull, Nebraska's best country. 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Earlier this hour, I saw they played Steve Miller Band, Rockin' Me. Sweet Dreams Are Made of This from the Eurythmics. They played Don Henley, Ooh, Your Mama Don't Dance from Loggins and Messina. The best pop and rock hits of the 80s with some 60s, 70s, and 90s too. Oh, how I'd be remiss if I didn't tell you. They also played The Sign from Ace of Base. 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We have Luke Bryan and Gabby Barrett coming up. 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
9: 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I'm Chad Moyer. Central Valley Ag at 81.20. Randolph corn at 416. Soybeans 11.80 at the Oakland East Hub. Corn is 421. Soybeans 11.82. Elgin is corn at 420. Soybeans 11.67. At Humphrey, corn is 422. Soybeans 11.80. Laurel has corn at 416. Soybeans 11.80. Monroe has corn at 429. Soybeans 11.85. At Royal, corn is 415. Soybeans 11.72. Wakefield is corn at 411. Soybeans 11.70. Hinton, Iowa has corn at 433 and soybeans 1182. Cooperative Supply, Dodge, Howells, Lee, and Richland, corn at 420, soybeans 1177. Frontier Cooperative, Brainerd corn at 424, soybeans 1180. Columbus has corn at 433, soybeans 1179. David City soybeans 1181. At Mead, corn is 431, soybeans 1182. Schuyler has corn at 427, soybeans 1183. Wheat at 653. At Weston, corn is 419, soybeans 1175. Yanka has corn at 425. Central Plains Milling at Howells has corn at 424. October is 432. Norfolk Crush has soybeans at 1260. October 1180. North Bend Grain, corn at 426. Soybeans 1203. Schuyler Grain at Fremont, corn at 430. Wheat at 726. And soybeans 1160. ADM Lincoln Soybeans 1230. October bid 1190. ADM Columbus Corn at 446. October is 466. ADM Fremont Soybeans 1250. And October 1190. ADM Fremont Elevator, corn at 431, soybeans 1235. ADM Wisner, corn at 421, soybeans $12. ADM Newman Grove has corn at 419 and soybeans 1182. ADM Indianola has corn at 424, soybeans 1182. Lincoln Premium Poultry at the mill at Fremont, corn at 441, October is 456. Michael Foods, Wakefield corn 417, Bloomfield corn at 422. Farmers Pride, Battle Creek corn 419, soybeans 1170. And Osmond corn is 414, soybeans 1170. Wisner Farmers Elevator has corn at 418, October 435. Farmers Cooperative, Pilger, Windside and Wayne, corn at 419, soybeans 1179. Cargill Corn Milling at Blair has corn at 450, October bid 455. Cargill Soy Processing, Sioux City, soybeans 1257, October is 1190. Cargill Ag Horizons at Albion, corn at 428 and soybeans 1152. Beamer Grain at Beamer, corn 419. Husker Ag Ethanol Plainview, corn at 422, October is 441. Bungie Grain at Fremont, corn at 441, October is 440. Fremont Soybeans at 1240, October is 1175. Bungie at Council Bluffs has soybeans at 1250, October 1185. At the Andersons Denison Ethanol, corn at 428, October 435. Heartland Cooperative, Mondeamon corn at 424, soybeans 1203. Woodbine is corn at 423, soybeans 1203. Mo Valley has corn at 426 and soybeans 1205. Council Bluffs has corn at 446 and soybeans 1205. New Cooperative Inc., Onawa, Whiting, and Hornick, corn at 423, soybeans $12 even. These prices are subject to change without notice. 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

0: 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Hayden Blount, Dylan Bloom opening up for Frankie Ballard. Saturday night, the Demo Derby and Tough Truck. 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We have Bullseye weather coming up, then Luke Combs and Clint Black on 107.9 The Bull.
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12: Sunshine mixed with clouds at times this afternoon, with daytime highs approaching 88. Winds out of the east, 8 to 15 miles an hour. Partly cloudy skies again. Tonight, lows dip down to about 67. Highs level off around 89. Tomorrow, sunshine mixed with clouds at times. Cooler Thursday and Friday, with highs in the low 80s. Storms possible both days. I'm weatherology meteorologist Megan Mulford on West Point's 107.9 The Bull.
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0: 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Well, not as hot as we were yesterday. It's still warm out there, but not as hot. Might be a little more conducive to people hanging outside tonight. How'd you like to hang outside on some brand new outdoor furniture? 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
9: With Livestock News, I'm Steve White. Nebraska cattle producer short on pasture and hay may have an unusual feed option, grazing standing corn. Nebraska Extension educator Aaron Berger says drought and fires have left panhandle producers looking for ways to stretch feed supplies. Hay is expensive, and Berger says drought-stressed corn, or even some irrigated corn, may be worth considering.
10: We really just haven't grown very much grass. And so A lot of folks are trying to figure out, you know, what do we do for feed as we finish the summer, go into the fall and winter. And so feed is going to be very short. And I think as folks are trying to think through what are my options, this is where I think either some drought-stressed corn or even some irrigated corn might provide a feed option.
9: There are several things to consider before turning cattle out, including herbicide restrictions and crop insurance rules on that corn, plus water and fencing. Berger says cattle should not be turned out hungry. Producers should avoid grazing too far down into the lower part of drought-stressed plants where nitrates can concentrate. For green or even mature standing corn, Berger says strip grazing is key, usually giving cattle 2 or 3 days of feed at a time and adjusting the plan as ears develop and starch levels change.
10: We're not dealing with normal circumstances right now, so we got to think about things outside the box, and you'll consider all options, I think, that we wouldn't otherwise think about just because of where we're at with prices and the way things are.
9: Berger says producers can contact Nebraska Extension to talk through the logistics and may want to try on a small area first. Pasture and range conditions remain under stress. The latest crop progress report shows 2/3 rated poor to very poor. Crops doing better. The topsoil and subsoil moisture both 72% short to very short. 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
13: Lows level off around 67 tonight under partly cloudy skies, southeasterly winds 5 to 10 miles per hour. Sunshine mixed with clouds at times again tomorrow. High temperatures reach up to 89. 68 tomorrow night, slight chance of thunderstorms. Low 80s Thursday and Friday with thunderstorms likely Thursday. I'm weatherology meteorologist Laura Lockwood on West Point's 107.9 The Bull.
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We are getting you Nebraska's best country from the Deers Ford Lincoln Studios.

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0: 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Good afternoon. I'm JD. 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
8: Lows level off around 67 tonight under partly cloudy skies, southeasterly winds 5 to 10 miles per hour. Sunshine mixed with clouds at times again tomorrow. High temperatures reach up to 89, 68 tomorrow night. Slight chance of thunderstorms. Low 80s Thursday and Friday with thunderstorms likely Thursday. I'm weatherology meteorologist Laura Lockwood on West Point's 107.9 The Bull.
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1: 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Honest appraisals and fair prices for coins, silver, and collectibles. Democratic gubernatorial candidate Lynn Walls of Fremont today announced her running mate for lieutenant governor. Farmer Ben Steffen will join Walls on the ballot in the November election. That announcement this morning at a farm north of Elkhorn. Steffen farms in Humboldt with his wife Paula Sue. Steffen is president of Steffen Ag Incorporated and has held leadership positions with the Richardson County Farm Bureau, Ag Builders of Nebraska, and the Nebraska Association of County Extension Boards, including chairman of the Nebraska Rural Radio Association Board of Directors. The Pillen campaign criticized Wall's choice shortly after the announcements. Summertime is equated with road construction time. There will be temporary delays if you're in the Blair area tomorrow. Crews will be conducting flagging operations on Highway 30, south of the roundabout, while work continues on Honeybee Lane. City of Blair officials strongly recommend allowing extra time to get to your destination. Another traffic concern, the Cumming County Sheriff's Office says the bridge on 6th Road over the Elkhorn River will be closed August 4th, 5th, 6th, and possibly the 7th. There will be road closed signs from 7:30 in the morning until 6:30 p.m. National Night Out is a week from today, Tuesday. The Norfolk Fire and Rescue's Night Out will be 6 to 8 p.m. at Central Park, 705 South 6th Street in Norfolk. Blair's National Night Out is the same Tuesday, also from 6 to 8 p.m., but this will be at the Generations Park in Blair. Both will provide opportunities to meet those first responders who serve the community, well, including a time to check out emergency vehicles, have some fun and games and refreshments. It's free. The public is encouraged to attend and participate. An early morning car accident today, along with heat exposure and overdose, three separate calls for people injured during falls, are some of the responses by the Blair Volunteer Fire and Rescue Department from July 23rd through this morning. Also on that activity summary, a person having difficulty breathing, a foot injury, several automatic fire detection signals, and one call for seizures. Blair crews also provided mutual aid to the Herman Fire Department for a structure fire. Parents may want to teach their children about common sense, especially if your kids spend a lot of time on social media. A recent trend on social media is encouraging young teens to place batteries inside microwave ovens. Doing so can cause explosions, release hazardous materials, start a house fire, and can result in serious burns and life-threatening injuries. First responders remind us that intentionally damaging property can also result in legal repercussions. Those are the latest stories from the KTIC News Center.
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4: Lows level off around 67 tonight under partly cloudy skies. Southeasterly winds 5 to 10 miles per hour. Sunshine mixed with clouds at times again. Tomorrow, high temperatures reach up to 89. 68 tomorrow night. Slight chance of thunderstorms. Low 80s Thursday and Friday with thunderstorms likely Thursday. I'm weatherology meteorologist Laura Lockwood on West Point's 107.9 The Bull.
0: kicking off another hour of Nebraska's Best Country from the Deersford Lincoln Studios, Fremont, USA.

107.9, the Bull, Nebraska's best country for the drive home from the Deers Ford Lincoln Studios. That one, that song, Garth Brooks, Two Pina Coladas, another great idea for Tuesday night plans. We have Keith Whitley on the way after Craig Morgan on 107.9, the Bull.

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0: Well, hey, it is Tequila Tuesday after all. 107.9 The Bull playing you, Nebraska's best country from the Deers Ford Lincoln Studios. Good evening, I'm JD. Enjoy my time with you for the rest of this hour. And then after our get-together, I don't expect you to remember this, but back before I went on vacation, so about almost 2 weeks ago, I said that I really needed to mow, but I was pushing it as late as possible that week because I didn't want to mow while I was on vacation. And guess what? I did not mow while I was on vacation. And guess what else? My yard looks like I haven't mowed it in a couple of weeks. And this bush we have in the backyard, maybe you've heard me talk about this before. Its growth, rate of growth, is just amazing. I trimmed this thing down to about, I don't know, maybe 6.5 feet tall just 3 weeks ago, about 5 feet wide, 6 feet tall. And I kid you not, that thing right now is seriously like 12 feet wide and 16 feet tall. So I will also be trimming the bush tonight as well. We have Luke Bryan and Hal Ketchum coming up after Bullseye Weather on 107.9 The Bull.
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8: Lulz level off around 67 tonight under partly cloudy skies. Southeasterly winds 5 to 10 miles per hour. Sunshine mixed with clouds at times again. Tomorrow, high temperatures reach up to 89. 68 tomorrow night. Slight chance of thunderstorms. Low 80s Thursday and Friday with thunderstorms likely Thursday. I'm weatherology meteorologist Laura Lockwood on West Point's 107.9 The Bull.
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107.9 The Bull, continuing on with Nebraska's best country for the drive home from the Deers Ford Lincoln Studios. 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

0: 107.9, the Bull, Nebraska's best country from the Deere's Ford Lincoln Studios. I'm JD, about to wrap up my time with you. I've enjoyed my time with you from earlier this afternoon here into the evening. And now, I kid you not, I'm about to enjoy yard work, even on a warm evening like tonight. Man, I love working out in the yard. And that's a very good thing, because after 2 weeks of not working out in the yard, my work is cut out for me tonight. I hope you have a great night, whatever you have going on, and thank you for hanging out with 107.9 The Bull.
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1: 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Cash Cattle Country, first of all, bids were offered throughout the day today in the cash market. A few minor sales were noted here and there, but no substantial movement yet as packers continue to hope to get cattle bought at cheaper money. But feedlot managers are hopeful with the board's support and maybe a little bit of a bump in a box beef price that the cash market might actually try and flatten out, trade a little higher. There were some bids earlier in the day, 228 live, 360 dressed in Nebraska. Kansas had a few bids at 228, but asking prices were pretty hard to find. So far this week, 1,600 head have traded hands in Nebraska, 360 dress sales. In Kansas, about 360 head have traded hands at 228 this week. Iowa's had about 725 head that have sold at 360 on a dressed basis. Other than that, things pretty quiet here today. Not much else to talk about in terms of any business. Beef cutouts were mixed today. Choice was up 297 at 365.86. Selects down 164 at 343.52. 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Total load count today 112. Hog trade, Iowa, Minnesota, the average 101.88. No comparison. Western Corn Belt 101.11. That was up 42 on the day. Pork cutouts, loins down 83. Bellies up 601. Hams down 342. Ribs down 359. Overall carcass value 33 down 104.12. Total load count today 246. At the terminals, barrels and gilts steady at 65, sows also steady 40 to 44. 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
6: We're a mile north of Beamer here, and looks like we got about 90 hundreds.
7: The left lane going south on Highway 9 out of Pender is blocked.
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11: 49ers head coach Kyle Shanahan spoke with the media on Tuesday. He told reporters he was distracted by his phone and he was the one at fault in the car accident that occurred on July 14th. Shanahan admitted to crossing the center line and hitting another vehicle as he was looking at his phone when it fell between the seats. Shanahan suffered a severe concussion, broken ribs, a broken hand, a broken nose, and almost lost an eye from the wreck. The Eagles made Jalen Carter the highest paid interior defensive lineman in NFL history, signing him to a four-year, $152 million extension. And speaking of history, the Browns made cornerback Denzel Ward the highest paid defensive back in the NFL as sides agreed to a two-year extension worth $62 million. Buccaneers quarterback Baker Mayfield did not get an extension as he reported to training camp on Tuesday. Mayfield previously said he would end negotiations at the start of camp, so he will play out the final year of his contract.
12: Lulz level off around 67 tonight under partly cloudy skies. Southeasterly winds 5 to 10 miles per hour. Sunshine mixed with clouds at times again. Tomorrow, high temperatures reach up to 89. 68 tomorrow night, slight chance of thunderstorms. Low 80s Thursday and Friday, with thunderstorms likely Thursday. I'm weatherology meteorologist Laura Lockwood on West Point's 107.9 The Bull.
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12: Buccaneers training camp reported on Tuesday. Baker Mayfield appeared there, but he has not gotten a contract extension as he reports to camp. Mayfield previously said that he would end negotiations at the start of camp, so he will play out the final year of his contract. 49ers head coach Kyle Shanahan spoke with the media on Tuesday. He told reporters he was distracted by his phone and he was the one at fault in the car accident that occurred on July 14th. Shanahan suffered a severe concussion, broken ribs, a broken hand, a broken nose, and almost lost an eye. The Eagles made Jalen Carter the highest paid interior defensive lineman in NFL history, signing him to a deal of 4 years, $152 million on extension. Draymond Green is back with the Golden State Warriors. The two sides agreed on Tuesday to terms on a one-year deal worth $27.7 million. In baseball, currently Tigers up on the Orioles 6-0.
13: Lulz level off around 67 tonight under partly cloudy skies. Southeasterly winds 5 to 10 miles per hour. Sunshine mixed with clouds at times again. Tomorrow, high temperatures reach up to 89. 68 tomorrow night, slight chance of thunderstorms. Low 80s Thursday and Friday, with thunderstorms likely Thursday. I'm weatherology meteorologist Laura Lockwood on West Point's 107.9 The Bull.
0: Get back. 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